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2: Tonight will be clear and a high of 12 degrees. Community members joined military personnel at the Portage Armory Tuesday evening for the 13 Battery Sandown Barbecue. The event offered residents a chance to socialize with military members while enjoying classic barbecue food and a casual atmosphere. Portage Prairie resident Brady Lambert says the strong turnout showed how important events like this are in the community.
3: I thought it was a good time. It was a good turnout. There's quite a few people there. We had some good times. I think what they did helped people understand them quite a bit, and I hope I get to do something like that again.
2: Lambert says it was his first time attending an event like the Sandown Barbecue, and he hopes to take part again in the future. He adds gatherings like this help people better understand the role military members both play inside and outside the community. A break-in at a Portage Prairie business has resulted in multiple charges against four local residents. Here's Portage Online's Marissa McFadden with the full story.
4: RCMP say a man and woman were seen loading tools, batteries, a handsaw, and other work equipment into a vehicle before driving away from a business on the 2700 block of Saskatchewan Avenue West. The stolen property was valued at more than $10,000. During the investigation, officers identified suspects and carried out a search warrant at a residence in the city. Along with recovering the stolen property, police say they found small amounts of fentanyl and crystal meth, along with drug paraphernalia and cash. Two of the accused remain in custody. For Portage Online News, I'm Marissa McFadden.
2: Thanks, Marissa. Parents fill Lighthouse Christian School Monday night as students showcase talents developed through accelerated Christian education student conventions. The evening included piano performances, handbells, poetry, puppet shows, and one-act plays, giving families a chance to see what students have been working on. Organizer Liz Weeb explains how the event mirrored the format of the school student conventions.
5: 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And it's basically, we call it a student convention. 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
2: Weeb says the experience helps students build confidence and create memories that can last a lifetime. She adds it was an honor to watch students share their hard work with parents. 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
2: Tonight will stay clear with a high of 12 and winds out of the southeast at 30, gusting up to 50 overnight. Tomorrow, expect a mix of sun and cloud with a 60% chance of showers and a risk of a thunderstorm. With southwest winds at 30, gusting up to 50, and a high tomorrow reaching 22 with a UV index of 6 or high. Friday, we'll see a mix of sun and cloud once again with windy conditions continuing and a daytime high near 20. Get your latest forecast at your fingertips. 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I'm Tristan Sokolowski.

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5: Tonight will stay clear with a high of 12 and winds out of the southeast at 30, gusting up to 50 overnight. Tomorrow, expect a mix of sun and cloud with a 60% chance of showers and a risk of a thunderstorm. With southwest winds at 30, gusting up to 50, and a high tomorrow reaching 22 with a UV index of 6 or high. Friday, we'll see a mix of sun and cloud once again with windy conditions continuing and a daytime high near 20. Get your latest forecast at your fingertips. 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I'm Tristan Sokolowski.
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4: Tonight will stay clear with a high of 12 and winds out of the southeast at 30, gusting up to 50 overnight. Tomorrow, expect a mix of sun and cloud with a 60% chance of showers and a risk of a thunderstorm. With southwest winds at 30, gusting up to 50, and a high tomorrow reaching 22 with a UV index of 6 or high. Friday, we'll see a mix of sun and cloud once again with windy conditions continuing and a daytime high near 20. Get your latest forecast at your fingertips. 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I'm Tristan Sokolowski.
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2: Tonight will be clear and a low of 12. I'm Tristan Sokolowski. The 13 Battery Stand Down Barbecue brought community members and military personnel together Tuesday night at the Portage Armory. Residents gathered for food, drinks, and conversation as the local military unit opened their doors to the public. Portage Prairie's resident Brady Lambert says events like this help strengthen community connections.
3: I think it means a lot. It helps people understand the types of things they do outside of the military and the things that they do for the community, and it really helps us connect to them.
2: Lambert says the event featured burgers, smokies, and hot dogs while giving residents a chance to learn more about the military unit in a relaxed setting. He adds events like the Sandown Barbecue are especially important in smaller communities like Portage Prairie because they bring people together and encourage local involvement. Four people are facing charges after a break-in investigation in Portage Prairie led RCMP to stolen property, drugs, and cash. Portage Online's Marissa McFadden has more.
4: Police say officers responded early May 8th to a report of a possible break-in at a business on Saskatchewan Avenue West. Investigators learned more than $10,000 worth of tools and work equipment had been stolen from an adjacent business. RCMP later executed a search warrant at a home on 18th Street Northwest, where they recovered the stolen items. Officers also seized fentanyl, crystal meth, drug paraphernalia, and cash. Four people from Portage have been charged to remain in custody, while two others were released after court appearances. From the Portage Online Newsroom, I'm Marissa McFadden.
2: Thanks, Marissa. 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
2: Fellow grade 8 student Kira Waldner says taking the stage turned out to be less stressful than she expected.
6: It actually wasn't really that nerve-wracking. It was just fun.
2: The event gave parents a chance to see what students have been preparing throughout the school year. 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
2: Tonight will stay clear with a high of 12 and winds out of the southeast at 30, gusting up to 50 overnight. Tomorrow, expect a mix of sun and cloud with a 60% chance of showers and a risk of a thunderstorm. With southwest winds at 30, gusting up to 50, and a high tomorrow reaching 22 with a UV index of 6 or high. Friday, we'll see a mix of sun and cloud once again with windy conditions continuing and a daytime high near 20. Get your latest forecast at your fingertips. 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I'm Tristan Sokolowski.

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2: Tonight will stay clear with a high of 12 and winds out of the southeast at 30, gusting up to 50 overnight. Tomorrow, expect a mix of sun and cloud with a 60% chance of showers and a risk of a thunderstorm. With southwest winds at 30, gusting up to 50, and a high tomorrow reaching 22 with a UV index of 6 or high. Friday, we'll see a mix of sun and cloud once again with windy conditions continuing and a daytime high near 20. Get your latest forecast at your fingertips. 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I'm Tristan Sokolowski.
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6: Tonight will stay clear with a high of 12 and winds out of the southeast at 30, gusting up to 50 overnight. Tomorrow, expect a mix of sun and cloud with a 60% chance of showers and a risk of a thunderstorm. With southwest winds at 30, gusting up to 50, and a high tomorrow reaching 22 with a UV index of 6 or high. Friday, we'll see a mix of sun and cloud once again with windy conditions continuing and a daytime high near 20. Get your latest forecast at your fingertips. 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I'm Tristan Sokolowski.
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1: Tonight will be clear and a high of 12 degrees. Community members joined military personnel at the Portage Armory Tuesday evening for the 13 Battery Sandown Barbecue. The event offered residents a chance to socialize with military members while enjoying classic barbecue food in a casual atmosphere. Portage Prairie resident Brady Lambert says the strong turnout showed how important events like this are in the community.
2: I thought it was a good time. It was a good turnout. There's quite a few people there. We had some good times. I think what they did helped people understand them quite a bit, and I hope I get to do something like that again.
1: Lambert says it was his first time attending an event like the Sandown Barbecue, and he hopes to take part again in the future. He adds gatherings like this help people better understand the role military members both play inside and outside the community. A break-in at a Portage la Prairie business has resulted in multiple charges against four local residents. Here's Portage Online's Marissa McFadden with the full story.
3: RCMP say a man and woman were seen loading tools, batteries, a handsaw, and other work equipment into a vehicle before driving away from a business on the 2700 block of Saskatchewan Avenue West. The stolen property was valued at more than $10,000. During the investigation, officers identified suspects and carried out a search warrant at a residence in the city. Along with recovering the stolen property, police say they found small amounts of fentanyl and crystal meth, along with drug paraphernalia and cash. Two of the accused remain in custody. For Portage Online News, I'm Marissa McFadden.
1: Thanks, Marissa. Parents filled Lighthouse Christian School Monday night as students showcased talents developed through accelerated Christian education student conventions. The evening included piano performances, handbells, poetry, puppet shows, and one-act plays, giving families a chance to see what students have been working on. Organizer Liz Weeb explains how the event mirrored the format of the school student conventions.
4: So tonight was basically like almost like a talent show where the kids come and they get on stage and they perform in front of the parents and they do all different kinds of categories. And it's basically, we call it a student convention. And we have a junior student convention and a Prairie Regional student convention.
1: Weeb says the experience helps students build confidence and create memories that can last a lifetime. She adds it was an honor to watch students share their hard work with parents. 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
1: Tonight will stay clear with a high of 12 and winds out of the southeast at 30, gusting up to 50 overnight. Tomorrow, expect a mix of sun and cloud with a 60% chance of showers and a risk of a thunderstorm. With southwest winds at 30, gusting up to 50, and a high tomorrow reaching 22 with a UV index of 6 or high. Friday, we'll see a mix of sun and cloud once again with windy conditions continuing and a daytime high near 20. Get your latest forecast at your fingertips. 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I'm Tristan Sokolowski.
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0: You ever feel like you're the last one to know what's going on? 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
5: Tonight will stay clear with a high of 12 and winds out of the southeast at 30, gusting up to 50 overnight. Tomorrow, expect a mix of sun and cloud with a 60% chance of showers and a risk of a thunderstorm. With southwest winds at 30, gusting up to 50, and a high tomorrow reaching 22 with a UV index of 6 or high. Friday, we'll see a mix of sun and cloud once again with windy conditions continuing and a daytime high near 20. Get your latest forecast at your fingertips. 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I'm Tristan Sokolowski.
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2: Tonight will stay clear with a high of 12 and winds out of the southeast at 30, gusting up to 50 overnight. Tomorrow, expect a mix of sun and cloud with a 60% chance of showers and a risk of a thunderstorm. With southwest winds at 30, gusting up to 50, and a high tomorrow reaching 22 with a UV index of 6 or high. Friday, we'll see a mix of sun and cloud once again with windy conditions continuing and a daytime high near 20. Get your latest forecast at your fingertips. 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I'm Tristan Sokolowski.
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1: Tonight will stay clear with a high of 12 and winds out of the southeast at 30, gusting up to 50 overnight. Tomorrow, expect a mix of sun and cloud with a 60% chance of showers and a risk of a thunderstorm. With southwest winds at 30, gusting up to 50, and a high tomorrow reaching 22 with a UV index of 6 or high. Friday, we'll see a mix of sun and cloud once again with windy conditions continuing and a daytime high near 20. Get your latest forecast at your fingertips. 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I'm Tristan Sokolowski.
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7: Tonight will stay clear with a high of 12 and winds out of the southeast at 30, gusting up to 50 overnight. Tomorrow, expect a mix of sun and cloud with a 60% chance of showers and a risk of a thunderstorm. With southwest winds at 30, gusting up to 50, and a high tomorrow reaching 22 with a UV index of 6 or high. Friday, we'll see a mix of sun and cloud once again with windy conditions continuing and a daytime high near 20. Get your latest forecast at your fingertips. 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I'm Tristan Sokolowski.

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I see the parties and diamonds. 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You gotta laugh at the stupid.

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2: Tonight will stay clear with a high of 12 and winds out of the southeast at 30, gusting up to 50 overnight. Tomorrow, expect a mix of sun and cloud with a 60% chance of showers and a risk of a thunderstorm. With southwest winds at 30, gusting up to 50, and a high tomorrow reaching 22 with a UV index of 6 or high. Friday, we'll see a mix of sun and cloud once again with windy conditions continuing and a daytime high near 20. Get your latest forecast at your fingertips. 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I'm Tristan Sokolowski.
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3: Tonight will stay clear with a high of 12 and winds out of the southeast at 30, gusting up to 50 overnight. Tomorrow, expect a mix of sun and cloud with a 60% chance of showers and a risk of a thunderstorm. With southwest winds at 30, gusting up to 50, and a high tomorrow reaching 22 with a UV index of 6 or high. Friday, we'll see a mix of sun and cloud once again with windy conditions continuing and a daytime high near 20. Get your latest forecast at your fingertips. 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I'm Tristan Sokolowski.
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5: We're starting the day with a mix of sun and cloud, and there's a 60% chance of showers later on with a risk of a thunderstorm. And it's also going to be a windy day with southwest winds at 30, gusting up to 50, and today's high reaching 22 with a UV index of 6 or high. Tonight's skies become increasingly cloudy. Those strong south winds gusting up to 70 will ease off a bit early in the evening, becoming southwest at 30 and an overnight low around 15. Friday brings another mix of sun and cloud with windy conditions continuing and a daytime high near 20. And looking ahead to Saturday, sunshine returns with cooler high of 13 degrees. Stay weather ready, stream us anytime, anywhere, download our Portage Online app. I'm Tristan Sokolowski.
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0: We know you're busy. You've got work, kids, hobbies, maybe a cat that thinks it's the boss. We get it. 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
1: We're starting the day with a mix of sun and cloud, and there's a 60% chance of showers later on with a risk of a thunderstorm. And it's also going to be a windy day with southwest winds at 30, gusting up to 50, and today's high reaching 22 with a UV index of 6 or high. Tonight's skies become increasingly cloudy. Those strong south winds gusting up to 70 will ease off a bit early in the evening, becoming southwest at 30 and an overnight low around 15. Friday brings another mix of sun and cloud with windy conditions continuing and a daytime high near 20. And looking ahead to Saturday, sunshine returns with cooler high of 13 degrees. Stay weather ready, stream us anytime, anywhere, download our Portage Online app. I'm Tristan Sokolowski.
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3: We're starting the day with a mix of sun and cloud, and there's a 60% chance of showers later on with a risk of a thunderstorm, and it's also going to be a windy day with southwest winds at 30, gusting up to 50, and today's high reaching 22 with a UV index of 6 or high. Tonight's skies become increasingly cloudy, though strong south winds gusting up to 70 will ease off a bit early in the evening, becoming southwest at 30 and an overnight low around 15. Friday brings another mix of sun and cloud with windy conditions continuing and a daytime high near 20. And looking ahead to Saturday, sunshine returns with cooler high of 13 degrees. Stay weather ready, stream us anytime, anywhere, download our Portage Online app. I'm Tristan Sokolowski.
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2: We're starting the day with a mix of sun and cloud, and there's a 60% chance of showers later on with a risk of a thunderstorm, and it's also going to be a windy day with southwest winds at 30, gusting up to 50, and today's high reaching 22 with a UV index of 6 or high. Tonight's skies become increasingly cloudy, though strong south winds gusting up to 70 will ease off a bit early in the evening, becoming southwest at 30 and an overnight low around 15. Friday brings another mix of sun and cloud with windy conditions continuing and a daytime high near 20. And looking ahead to Saturday, sunshine returns with cooler high of 13 degrees. Stay weather ready, stream us anytime, anywhere, download our Portage Online app. I'm Tristan Sokolowski.
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1: We're starting the day with a mix of sun and cloud, and there's a 60% chance of showers later on with a risk of a thunderstorm. And it's also going to be a windy day with southwest winds at 30, gusting up to 50, and today's high reaching 22 with a UV index of 6 or high. Tonight's skies become increasingly cloudy. Those strong south winds gusting up to 70 will ease off a bit early in the evening, becoming southwest at 30 and an overnight low around 15. Friday brings another mix of sun and cloud with windy conditions continuing and a daytime high near 20. And looking ahead to Saturday, sunshine returns with cooler high of 13 degrees. Stay weather ready, stream us anytime, anywhere, download our Portage Online app. I'm Tristan Sokolowski.
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1: You ever feel like you're the last one to know what's going on? 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
2: We're starting the day with a mix of sun and cloud, and there's a 60% chance of showers later on with a risk of a thunderstorm. And it's also going to be a windy day with southwest winds at 30, gusting up to 50, and today's high reaching 22 with a UV index of 6 or high. Tonight's skies become increasingly cloudy, though strong south winds gusting up to 70 will ease off a bit early in the evening, becoming southwest at 30 and an overnight low around 15. Friday brings another mix of sun and cloud with windy conditions continuing and a daytime high near 20. And looking ahead to Saturday, sunshine returns with cooler high of 13 degrees. Stay weather ready, stream us anytime, anywhere, download our Portage Online app. I'm Tristan Sokolowski.
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2: We're starting the day with a mix of sun and cloud, and there's a 60% chance of showers later on with a risk of a thunderstorm. And it's also going to be a windy day with southwest winds at 30, gusting up to 50, and today's high reaching 22 with a UV index of 6 or high. Tonight's skies become increasingly cloudy. Those strong south winds gusting up to 70 will ease off a bit early in the evening, becoming southwest at 30 and an overnight low around 15. Friday brings another mix of sun and cloud with windy conditions continuing and a daytime high near 20. And looking ahead to Saturday, sunshine returns with cooler high of 13 degrees. Stay weather ready, stream us anytime, anywhere, download our Portage Online app. I'm Tristan Sokolowski.

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2: We're starting the day with a mix of sun and cloud, and there's a 60% chance of showers later on with a risk of a thunderstorm. And it's also going to be a windy day with southwest winds at 30, gusting up to 50, and today's high reaching 22 with a UV index of 6 or high. Tonight's skies become increasingly cloudy. Those strong south winds gusting up to 70 will ease off a bit early in the evening, becoming southwest at 30 and an overnight low around 15. Friday brings another mix of sun and cloud with windy conditions continuing and a daytime high near 20. And looking ahead to Saturday, sunshine returns with cooler high of 13 degrees. Stay weather ready, stream us anytime, anywhere, download our Portage Online app. I'm Tristan Sokolowski.
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3: We're starting the day with a mix of sun and cloud, and there's a 60% chance of showers later on with a risk of a thunderstorm. And it's also going to be a windy day with southwest winds at 30, gusting up to 50, and today's high reaching 22 with a UV index of 6 or high. Tonight's skies become increasingly cloudy. Those strong south winds gusting up to 70 will ease off a bit early in the evening, becoming southwest at 30 and an overnight low around 15. Friday brings another mix of sun and cloud with windy conditions continuing and a daytime high near 20. And looking ahead to Saturday, sunshine returns with cooler high of 13 degrees. Stay weather ready, stream us anytime, anywhere, download our Portage Online app. I'm Tristan Sokolowski.
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3: We're starting the day with a mix of sun and cloud, and there's a 60% chance of showers later on with a risk of a thunderstorm. And it's also going to be a windy day with southwest winds at 30, gusting up to 50, and today's high reaching 22 with a UV index of 6 or high. Tonight's skies become increasingly cloudy, though strong south winds gusting up to 70 will ease off a bit early in the evening, becoming southwest at 30 and an overnight low around 15. Friday brings another mix of sun and cloud with windy conditions continuing and a daytime high near 20. And looking ahead to Saturday, sunshine returns with cooler high of 13 degrees. Stay weather ready, stream us anytime, anywhere, download our Portage Online app. I'm Tristan Sokolowski.
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4: We're starting the day with a mix of sun and cloud, and there's a 60% chance of showers later on with a risk of a thunderstorm. And it's also going to be a windy day with southwest winds at 30, gusting up to 50, and today's high reaching 22 with a UV index of 6 or high. Tonight's skies become increasingly cloudy. Those strong south winds gusting up to 70 will ease off a bit early in the evening, becoming southwest at 30 and an overnight low around 15. Friday brings another mix of sun and cloud with windy conditions continuing and a daytime high near 20. And looking ahead to Saturday, sunshine returns with cooler high of 13 degrees. Stay weather ready, stream us anytime, anywhere, download our Portage Online app. I'm Tristan Sokolowski.
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3: We're starting the day with a mix of sun and cloud, and there's a 60% chance of showers later on with a risk of a thunderstorm. And it's also going to be a windy day with southwest winds at 30, gusting up to 50, and today's high reaching 22 with a UV index of 6 or high. Tonight's skies become increasingly cloudy. Those strong south winds gusting up to 70 will ease off a bit early in the evening, becoming southwest at 30 and an overnight low around 15. Friday brings another mix of sun and cloud with windy conditions continuing and a daytime high near 20. And looking ahead to Saturday, sunshine returns with cooler high of 13 degrees. Stay weather ready, stream us anytime, anywhere, download our Portage Online app. I'm Tristan Sokolowski.
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2: A wind warning is in effect for areas of southwestern Manitoba, not including Portage. We'll see showers, storms, and strong winds moving in today. Details coming up. Manitoba Liberal Party leader Willard Reeves brought his message of change to Portage Tuesday night during a community meet and greet. Reeves spoke about issues including homelessness, health care, and education while calling for a different approach to politics in Manitoba.
3: I am willing to go beyond what politics is all about, right? If it's good for the people, we'll support it. We'll definitely move things forward, right? If it's not good, and if it's only for those with deep pockets and whatever, not going to happen. Cannot happen. When we're talking about representing the people, that's what we have to do. We cannot lose sight of that. And our politics, of course, you're losing sight of that.
2: Reeves also spoke about Portage's homelessness challenges and suggested existing buildings could potentially be used to help people get off the streets. A Portage adult learner is being recognized province-wide after winning a top prize in a writing contest about the impact of returning to school. Michael Duggan, a student at the Portage Learning and Literacy Center, was one of six winners in Manitoba in the Adult Secondary Education Council's Star Writing Contest. Staff say his essay stood out for its honesty and the powerful story behind it. Lead teacher Lori Collier says Duggan's story shows the difference adult education can make.
4: I think the power of sharing a story, it just has a really huge impact. And we were really proud of Mike. He's the first person. So we've entered our students many times, and this is the first time we've ever won. So the contest has been around since, I believe, 2010. So it's been around, 16 years. I think we've entered it every year. And I think it's worth noting that Mike's story is really powerful.
2: Duggan is currently working towards his grade 12 diploma and is ahead of schedule in his coursework. He'll read his winning essay at a provincial conference this fall. And cattle markets are staying strong, and there is rain in the forecast for this weekend to help green up the pastures. Executive Administrator for Manitoba Livestock Marketing Association, Rick Wright, shares more on the spring start for cattle producers.
5: Current is really good. I mean, the fed cattle prices at the plants is kind of stagnant here right now. We've seen a few of the plants cut back their kill requirements, trying to, keep a cap on the prices. But, demand for the meat is extremely good domestically and internationally. We have a very robust demand for beef. The 1,000-pound steers going into the feedlots here now for finishing. Most of that grain's already been purchased, so their cost of production is locked in.
2: In sports, the Colorado Avalanche are on to the conference finals after a 4-3 overtime win over the Wild. The Avs won the series 4-1. Tonight, the Canadiens and Sabres are back at it. That series tied at 2. And the Golden Knights will be looking to move on as they take on the Ducks. Vegas leads 3-2. In baseball, Dalton Varsho hit a Grand Slam winner in the 10th inning to give Toronto a 5-3 win over Tampa Bay. Access the local news anytime and anywhere. 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
1: Portage Online weather.
2: Expect a mix of sun and cloud today with a 60% chance of showers developing late this morning and into the afternoon, along with a risk of a thunderstorm. The winds will ramp up fast, south at 50, gusting to 70 with a high of 24. Tonight, partly cloudy with a chance of showers and strong west winds continuing. Tomorrow stays breezy with a mix of sun and cloud and a high of 24. Cooler air moves in for the weekend, sunny and 13 on Saturday. Then rain returns Sunday and Monday. Around the region, it's 16 degrees in Brandon, 13 in Winnipeg. Right now in Portage, it's 14 degrees. Wind out of the southeast, gusting to 48. The relative humidity, 40%. 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

It is Bruno Mars, I Just Might, here with Mix 96. Good morning. Lots going on as we get set for May. Long weekend, a gorgeous day yesterday. Was the warmest day so far in 2026. First time we got past the 25-degree mark, and we topped out very close to 26 yesterday. So a lot of people hoping maybe that a sign of things to come for May long weekend. But unfortunately, it's not really the case. I know it's only Thursday morning. Things might change a bit, but very windy today. Could see some scattered showers, even have some wind warnings in some regions in our area. 24 the expected high around Portage. Winds gusting up to 70, but they could be gusting as high as 90. In some spots, hence the wind warning. Tomorrow, windy again with a high of 24, and then temperatures are going to pull right back for Saturday, Sunday, and Monday, and some rain mixed into that as well. So, as soon as the weekend gets here, that's when temperatures are going to start to pull back. Brandon has that wind warning, and the wind already gusting up over 70 in Brandon. Winnipeg, not as windy. It's windier to the west. Portage, we start the day fairly cloudy. And when we look at the Napa Auto Parts weather page for showers in the area, very, very light showers in and around Portage. Nothing much. Most of anything we're seeing is off to the west. 14 degrees. So stayed very mild overnight. Mike DeMoro, DeNoro, and Sam Felt. This one called Calling. You're with Mix 96. Good morning.

0: 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We have some homework for you. 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
1: 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Grade 1-2, Verwey class at Fort Lorraine School. 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Who knows who is going to be the main Classroom of the Month, but we're coming up on the end of the year. So only two classrooms of the month left. So there's going to be a May winner and a June winner. And certainly the excitement level is going up at schools in the area for the students, especially after May long weekend comes and goes. The countdown is really on. And for some high school students that are exempt from exams and things like that, some of them could be done fairly early in June. So here we are. We're coming up on the midpoint of May. May long weekend is almost here. And students getting excited about the end of the school year and a bit of a summer break. We're not there yet. Not there just yet. Regular school week for the Portage School Division. But Monday, of course, a day off for everyone across the province in the school division being the May long weekend holiday. Loud Luxury, Natalie Jane, it's Uh-Oh. You're with Mix 96, the time 614.

0: Uh-oh. Going to take a look at the weather forecast in just a moment. The wind warning in some spots. Uh-oh, yeah, wind gusting as high as 90 in some spots today. So just something to keep note of. Not quite as windy in Portage, but it is going to be a very windy day. Just a reminder, we were talking about Classroom of the Month a moment ago and how much fun we have with that and all of our great partners like Pizza Pizza and the Portage X, which, believe it or not, is about a month and a half away. That's it. It's coming. Summer's coming. Well, we got Popeyes as a great partner. Peter Bracken, Remax Valley View, Sold Booyah, Keystone Sports Excellence, Travel Quest. Well, for students that are graduating and students that recently graduated, university students, things like that, Community Foundation of Portage and District, they just handed out all their spring grants, but now they're focusing on their student bursaries and awards. They're going to be handing those out come June. And if you'd like to win one of those bursaries, well worth your efforts today to go to the Community Foundation webpage. And you can go straight to the page through the PharmaSave Portage Community Events calendar. Just look for the student bursaries piece. But they've been handing out these bursaries to young students for many years. It can be a real hand up as well, thanks to all the donations they've received over the years. They continue to be able to give back to the community in the form of these bursaries. So again, if you're interested in anything, some of them very specific to certain careers, other ones not so specific, but check it out today. Again, well worth your time and effort to do that. Could result in several thousand dollars coming your way, potentially, for your future education. So again, check out the PharmaSave Portage Community Events calendar. That'll give you the link right to the page, and maybe there's something there for you. 619, weather details are next.
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0: Here we go with the latest weather forecast. Mix of sun and cloud today. 60% chance of showers later this morning and into the afternoon. And even a risk of a thunderstorm. Wind will pick up to south 50 and gust to 70. So it's going to get very, very windy. High is expected at 24. Tonight, partly cloudy conditions. Slight chance of showers late tonight and overnight. Going to stay windy. West wind gusting to 70. Overnight low 14. For Friday tomorrow, a mix of sun and cloud. 30% chance of afternoon showers and still a gusty west wind up to 70. 24 the high on Friday. Saturday sunny at a high 13, so much cooler there. And it looks like rain Sunday into Monday. Now Brandon does have the wind warning this hour. Wind will be gusting up a bit higher in that area, already gusting up over 70. Cloudy and 16 for Brandon. Winnipeg mainly cloudy, not near as windy, and it's 14 for Portage. Cloudy, southeast wind gusting to 48. Our temperature this morning is 14 degrees.
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0: three different contests back to back. Every 2 weeks, it's going to be a new Ultimate Road Trip. And if you want to play along with that one, all you're going to have to do is answer a poll question about summer road trips. You answer the question every day, that's an entry. Just like that. So that's going to start next Tuesday. The first Ultimate Road Trip is a trip to Calgary. Yeah, so there's going to be Country Thunder tickets in there for the end of June. But you're going to need somewhere to stay, so hotel, that'll be taken care of. Going to need some gas money to get there, so $500 in gas money. And then we want to make sure the car's running properly for the road trip, so $500 for Mr. Lou plus tires. It's the first Ultimate Road Trip. Second Ultimate Road Trip's going to be off to the Calgary Stampede. You'll be able to see Alanis Morissette. The third road trip will be a family trip to Callaway Park. So we're going to have three of these back-to-back-to-back Ultimate Road Trips. Same time that we're starting up Celebrate Summer, where we're going to be out all the fairs and festivals and events in the area. We're going to be giving away lots of prizes there, including a big $7,000 living room package from Dufresne Furniture the end of summer. So loads of ways to win. Mix 96 in a little tiny window in here going into May long weekend. And it kicks into gear again. It's windy this morning. Our temperature is 14.
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1: A wind warning is in effect for areas of southwestern Manitoba, not including Portage. Showers and a risk of thunderstorms today. Windy and a high of 24. A Portage man returning to school after 18 years is celebrating a major milestone after winning a provincial writing contest. Michael Duggan says his essay focused on his personal journey, including family, faith, and overcoming challenges while working towards his high school diploma. Staff at the Portage Learning and Literacy Center say his commitment has made him an inspiration to others. Duggan reflects on what this experience has meant for him and his family.
2: Just with my kids, they look up to me, they're proud of me. I get to share my written essay with them, and they gave me a round of applause and gave me a big hug. And it's been 18 years since I've been in school. I never thought I'd be able to climb this mountain, and it's what seemed impossible is becoming achievable, and I'm making my way to get my grade 12 diploma.
1: Duggan encourages others thinking about returning to school to keep showing up and stay consistent. Manitoba Liberals were in Portage Tuesday night as the new party leader, Willard Reeves, met with local residents and discussed his vision for the future. The event included discussion on healthcare, economic development, education, and how Manitoba should respond to changing times. Former Portage Lisgar federal Liberal candidate Robert Kreese shared his thoughts on why he believes the region needs to think about representation differently.
3: Ask yourself what you want for Portage Lisgar. I mean, Portage Lisgar has voted Conservative for 72 years. Half of that time, it's had a Conservative Prime Minister. The other half, it's had a Liberal Prime Minister. Has Portage Lisgar really had the ear of Ottawa through all of those years? Have we had real representation where the MPs have spoken for the interests of Portage Lisgar instead of the National Party's talking points? I think that there's an awful lot of potential in Portage Lisgar that has been set aside.
1: Kreese says the region has significant political potential in agriculture, manufacturing, and economic development that should have a stronger voice in Ottawa. And for Manitoba cattle producers, the 2026 outlook remains strong. Executive Administrator for Manitoba Livestock Marketing Association, Rick Wright, says the demand for meat is extremely good domestically and internationally, noting there is a very robust demand for beef.
4: What we are seeing is a lot of guys that finish cattle in Manitoba and Saskatchewan are not finishing this year. The 1,000-pound cattle are selling well enough that they can make a profit, and they don't think there's any sense in trying to hang on and finish them. So we're seeing a few more volume showing up, you know, on the trade scale every week, and these are a lot of cattle that would normally not be sold at this particular time of year. Feeder cattle going to the grass are outstanding. It's very hard to buy a steer to go to the grass for under $4,300, and that's just an incredible amount.
1: In sports, the Avalanche are on to the conference finals after a 4-3 overtime win in Game 5 over the Minnesota Wilds. The Avs won the series 4-1. Tonight, the Canadiens are looking to take a 3-2 series lead as they travel to Buffalo to take on the Sabres. Puck drop is at 6. And in Game 6 between the Golden Knights and Ducks, Vegas will be looking to wrap up that series. Puck drop at 8:30 in Anaheim. And in baseball, Dalton Varsho hit a grand slam in the 10th inning to give the Blue Jays a 5-3 win over Tampa Bay. Stream us anytime from anywhere for your complete local news experience. 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
1: Expect a mix of sun and cloud today with a 60% chance of showers developing late this morning and into the afternoon, along with a risk of a thunderstorm. The winds will ramp up fast south at 50, gusting to 70 with a high of 24. Tonight, partly cloudy with a chance of showers and strong west winds continuing. Tomorrow stays breezy with a mix of sun and cloud and a high of 24. Cooler air moves in for the weekend, sunny and 13 on Saturday. Then rain returns Sunday and Monday. Around the region, it's 16 degrees in Brandon, 13 in Winnipeg. Right now in Portage, it's 14 degrees. Wind out of the southeast, gusting to 48. The relative humidity, 40%. 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

Carpenter and Manchild, time 6:39. Gotta say, every day's a school day, is meaning you have a chance to learn something new every day. Yesterday I heard a term that I had never heard before, and it was described as the crossover effect, and it had to do with the weather. And I had never heard of anything like the crossover effect. And apparently this is when the temperature gets higher than the relative humidity. And usually that would only happen if it was extremely dry. Well, yesterday the temperature was higher than the relative humidity in many areas. And I was outside and it was extremely dry. I was surprised at just how dry it was in some spots where I was. So windy conditions here for the next couple of days. And one of the things that they were talking about as far as the crossover effect is concerned is you ought to be extremely careful on those days if it happens, if you're burning anything outdoors. Also, windy conditions, too. And we don't have to look back too far. Last May, we had wildfires in eastern Manitoba to start the summer. And then that extended to northern Manitoba, where there were wildfires for a good chunk of the summer. And still very dry in a lot of those areas and in and around the Central Plains as well. So I know farmers busy with seeding, and they would like some warm weather and they would like to be out in the fields, but they would also like some rain. So the fact that we do have some rain in the forecast on Sunday and Monday, even though that's part of the long weekend, maybe not a terrible thing. There's a pretty good chance of a few scattered showers here today as well. Even a thunderstorm, and you certainly don't need that when things are dry outside. The Lightning and Thunder, Mariana's Trench on Mix 96.

0: stretch the entire weather forecast up in just a moment. That one called Lightning and Thunder. There is a wind warning in effect today for a good chunk of western Manitoba. Portage right on the edge. So not in the wind warning area, but close enough. And it is going to be very windy. But as you get a little further west into the McGregor, Austin, Brandon area, right through to Saskatchewan, winds gusting as high as 90. So it is going to be very windy. And as you get even further west into Saskatchewan, the yellow warning turns into an orange warning where they're expecting wind gusts over 100. So keep that in mind if you're headed west this morning. The further west you go into the province, looks like the windier it's going to get. And those wind warnings have been issued. Portage, again, not quite in that wind warning square, but right on the edge of it.
1: We know you're busy. 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
9: Expect a mix of sun and cloud today with a 60% chance of showers developing late this morning and into the afternoon, along with a risk of a thunderstorm. The winds will ramp up fast south at 50, gusting to 70 with a high of 24. Tonight, partly cloudy with a chance of showers and strong west winds continuing. Tomorrow stays breezy with a mix of sun and cloud and a high of 24. Cooler air moves in for the weekend, sunny and 13 on Saturday. Then rain returns Sunday and Monday. Around the region, it's 16 degrees in Brandon, 13 in Winnipeg. Right now in Portage, it's 14 degrees. Wind out of the southeast, gusting to 48. The relative humidity, 40%. 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

0: It's Olivia Rodrigo, the song called Drop Dead. It's right here on Mix 96. It's kind of straight to the point. Drop Dead. Oh, 6:52. Good morning. May Long Weekend Insight. And often when it comes to the long weekend, we think of summer type things. Doesn't actually even mean that we get to do these things. And in many cases, May Long Weekend can be pretty cool outside. Sometimes the weather isn't even very summer-like. But we do often think about camping for May Long Weekend, even though not everyone goes camping on May Long Weekend. But we talk about fishing. And I know Sportsman's Corner will have their annual fishing derby Saturday and Sunday, their May Long fishing derby for Make-A-Wish Canada. Certainly don't need to be camping there to take part in that. The walleye season just recently opening in southern Manitoba, so people that like fishing, yeah, that's a big one there. And we might talk about golf and barbecuing, planting, yard work, all that kind of stuff. Speaking of barbecues, the Highway Community Kitchen doing a barbecue tomorrow. This will be at the Homestead Co-op. They've helped out a lot of groups. It'll be at the River Road. Don't need to put the word red in there. The River Road Gas Bar here in Portage tomorrow. So it runs from 11:30 to 1 of hamburgers, cheeseburgers, and smokies. And raising money for the Highway Community Kitchen. So if you want to help out, grab some barbecue food. Don't feel like cooking on a Friday going into May Long Weekend for lunch. No? 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Grab some food. Show your support. Lawson's. Lawson's in Portage. The east end of Portage. They had their big orange event yesterday with a free barbecue and lots of people stopping in at the new Portage location for that.
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It is 6:57, and we're off to the Portage Online Newsroom next to check in with Corey Canute. Windy and 14 degrees this morning, and this is Harry Styles with American Girls.

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1: A wind warning is in effect for areas of southwestern Manitoba, not including Portage. We'll see showers, storms, and strong winds moving in today. Details coming up. Manitoba Liberal Party leader Willard Reeves brought his message of change to Portage Tuesday night during a community meet and greet. Reeves spoke about issues including homelessness, health care, and education while calling for a different approach to politics in Manitoba.
2: I am willing to go beyond what politics is all about, right? If it's good for the people, we'll support it. We'll definitely move things forward, right? If it's not good, and if it's only for those with deep pockets and whatever, not going to happen. Cannot happen. When we're talking about representing the people, that's what we have to do. We cannot lose sight of that. And our politics, of course, you're losing sight of that.
1: Reeves also spoke about Portage's homelessness challenges and suggested existing buildings could potentially be used to help people get off the streets. A Portage adult learner is being recognized province-wide after winning a top prize in a writing contest about the impact of returning to school. Michael Duggan, a student at the Portage Learning and Literacy Center, was one of six winners in Manitoba in the Adult Secondary Education Council's Star Writing Contest. Staff say his essay stood out for its honesty and the powerful story behind it. Lead teacher Lori Collier says Duggan's story shows the difference adult education can make.
3: I think the power of sharing a story, it just has a really huge impact. And we were really proud of Mike. He's the first person. So we've entered our students many times, and this is the first time we've ever won. So the contest has been around since, I believe, 2010. So it's been around, 16 years. I think we've entered it every year. And I think it's worth noting that Mike's story is really powerful.
1: Duggan is currently working towards his grade 12 diploma and is ahead of schedule in his coursework. He'll read his winning essay at a provincial conference this fall. And cattle markets are staying strong, and there's rain in the forecast for this weekend to help green up the pastures. Executive Administrator for Manitoba Livestock Marketing Association, Rick Wright, shares more on the spring start for cattle producers.
4: Current is really good. I mean, the fed cattle prices at the plants is kind of stagnant here right now. We've seen a few of the plants cut back their kill requirements, trying to, keep a cap on the prices. But, demand for the meat is extremely good domestically and internationally. We have a very robust demand for beef. The 1,000-pound steer is going into the feedlots here now for finishing. Most of that grain's already been purchased, so their cost of production is locked in.
1: In sports, the Colorado Avalanche are on to the conference finals after a 4-3 overtime win over the Wild. The Avs won the series 4-1. Tonight, the Canadiens and Sabres are back at it. That series tied at 2. And the Golden Knights will be looking to move on as they take on the Ducks. Vegas leads 3-2. The Portage Padres began their quest for a third consecutive championship last night in Neepawa, losing 3-2 to the Cubs on a walk-off sacrifice fly. The Padres look to rebound in their home opener when Austin comes to town next Wednesday. First pitch at 7. 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
1: Expect a mix of sun and cloud today with a 60% chance of showers developing late this morning and into the afternoon, along with a risk of a thunderstorm. The winds will ramp up fast south at 50, gusting to 70 with a high of 24. Tonight, partly cloudy with a chance of showers and strong west winds continuing. Tomorrow stays breezy with a mix of sun and cloud and a high of 24. Cooler air moves in for the weekend, sunny and 13 on Saturday. Then rain returns Sunday and Monday. Around the region, it's 16 degrees in Brandon, 13 in Winnipeg. Right now in Portage, it's 14 degrees. Wind out of the southeast, gusting to 48. The relative humidity, 40%. 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

7:18, Lady Gaga and Doechii. It's called Runway. Good morning. Wind warning to the west of us, but we're right on the edge of this wind warning. And as you go a little further west, you could see wind gusts up over 100 as you get near that Manitoba-Saskatchewan border. So very, very windy. Busy, busy week in the area here at Mix 96 Golden Ticket Tuesday night. See More Canada online auction came to an end yesterday. Maybe you found yourself a deal there. The ultimate road trips with Mr. Lube Plus Tires. Going to be getting next week and celebrate summer just around the corner as well. May long weekend. Kind of the kickoff to summer weekend. We're not there yet, though. Not there yet. Still Thursday morning. Can't get too excited just yet. Going to have a mix of sun and cloud today. Good chance that we could see some scattered showers late this morning into the afternoon and even a risk of a thunderstorm today. And again, on the edge of that wind warning area, so we'll see winds gusting as high as 70. Going to be pretty windy, just not up over 90 where the wind warning usually kicks in. But again, we're going to be very close to that. So get ready for a windy day. Hold on to your hat. Still pretty warm after hitting 25 degrees yesterday for the first time this year. Going to get to 24 today. So I got a feeling it's going to be a little windy and warm. Fortunately, when we get to May long weekend, going to be a little bit cooler. Black Eyed Peas, and I got a feeling. It's Mix 96.

0: It's the Black Eyed Peas. I got a feeling. 7:14. Got a feeling there's a few people out there excited about the long weekend. Got a feeling some people will be doing some camping. Got a feeling they're looking at the forecast. Maybe questioning that decision. There have been some May long weekends where it's been sunny and close to 30 degrees all weekend. We've also had May long weekends where there's been frost and even some light snow. But it's officially May long weekend mode in Manitoba, almost. People are going to be doing things for the long weekend. They're probably preparing for it already. And maybe dads across the area suddenly becoming professional barbecue pit masters overnight. One flip of a burger and now they're out there in sunglasses talking about the heat control while the wind is gusting to 70 today and the hot dogs that you're cooking might be blowing all the way to McGregor because it's going to be that windy today. In fact, in that area to the west of us, wind gusts as high as 90, and once you get west of Brandon, the wind gust could be up over 100. So keep that in mind if you're traveling west. What kind of wind are we expecting in Portage today? Let's find out with a look at your forecast next.
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2: 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And Lady Gaga and Doechii make waves on the chart with a hit from The Devil Wears Prada 2. It all goes down this weekend on American Top 40.
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6: Expect a mix of sun and cloud today with a 60% chance of showers developing late this morning and into the afternoon, along with a risk of a thunderstorm. The winds will ramp up fast, south at 50, gusting to 70, with a high of 24. Tonight, partly cloudy with a chance of showers and strong west winds continuing. Tomorrow stays breezy with a mix of sun and cloud and a high of 24. Cooler air moves in for the weekend, sunny and 13 on Saturday. Then rain returns Sunday and Monday. Around the region, it's 16 degrees in Brandon, 13 in Winnipeg. Right now in Portage, it's 14 degrees. Wind out of the southeast, gusting to 48. The relative humidity, 40%. 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

0: Headed off to the Pink Pony Club for the long weekend. That is Chapel Road. It is 7:21. Good morning, Mix 96. And as we often say, hope your day getting off to a fine start, getting off to a windy start here today. And looks like it's going to stay windy for the next 24 to 36 hours. And even a wind warning issued to the west of us. When we look at the Farmers Save Portage Community Events calendar for the weekend, there's not as many big celebrate summer type events for May long weekend, just because there's always a lot of spring cleaning going on, spring yard work, planting, farmers seeding, or at least that's the hope. It's been a little slow to roll along here this year, but camping and golfing and barbecuing and fishing, and we hear all these things about May long weekend, and we always dream that it's going to be beautiful weather on May long weekend, and we can do all these things, hiking in your favorite provincial park or on your favorite trail. But we all know sometimes Mother Nature doesn't necessarily cooperate on May long weekend, because we could see a little bit of anything come weather-wise. Let's talk about that May long weekend forecast today. Yesterday, 25, 26 degrees. Yeah, it was gorgeous yesterday. Everyone's saying how nice it is. Felt like maybe the middle of July, but today it's still pretty warm, but now it's windy with thunderstorms. The wind trying to relocate your patio furniture to the other side of town. By Sunday, we're basically back into hoodie and coffee weather. And Manitoba, Mother Nature in Manitoba kind of said, you want to make long weekend plans? Good luck with that. Because I'm going to toss all seasons in to that four-day time frame. Oh, it's not like we haven't seen it before. Wind gusting to 67 already this morning. We're at 15 degrees.
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Ed Sheeran is thinking out loud at 7:27, windy this morning, and 15 degrees. So we look to the west. There are some dark clouds in that direction, and there is a slight chance of showers today. In fact, there are some very light showers to the west of Portage, right in and around Long Plain, Rosendale. Seeing a few showers just north of the Trans-Canada Highway as well, in and around Carberry. So does look like a sprinkle or two could be coming our way a little bit later this morning, following the weather radar on the Portage online app, the Napa Auto Parts weather page. And it would kind of suggest that we're going to get something here over the next couple of hours, even if it's not of the heavy variety, but a sprinkle or two for sure. Virginia to Vegas, the news is next.

0: There's a million ways to say goodbye.
1: Now, your Portage Online News.
2: A wind warning is in effect for areas of southwestern Manitoba, not including Portage. Showers and a risk of thunderstorms today. Windy and a high of 24. A Portage man returning to school after 18 years is celebrating a major milestone after winning a provincial writing contest. Michael Duggan says his essay focused on his personal journey, including family, faith, and overcoming challenges while working towards his high school diploma. Staff at the Portage Learning and Literacy Center say his commitment has made him an inspiration to others. Duggan reflects on what this experience has meant for him and his family.
3: Just with my kids, they look up to me, they're proud of me. I get to share my written essay with them, and they gave me a round of applause and gave me a big hug. And it's been 18 years since I've been in school. I never thought I'd be able to climb this mountain, and it's what seemed impossible is becoming achievable, and I'm making my way to get my grade 12 diploma.
2: Duggan encourages others thinking about returning to school to keep showing up and stay consistent. Manitoba Liberals were in Portage Tuesday night as the new party leader, Willard Reeves, met with local residents and discussed his vision for the future. The event included discussion on healthcare, economic development, education, and how Manitoba should respond to changing times. Former Portage Lisgar federal Liberal candidate Robert Kreese shared his thoughts on why he believes the region needs to think about representation differently.
4: Ask yourself what you want for Portage Lisgar. I mean, Portage Lisgar has voted conservative for 72 years. Half of that time, it's had a conservative prime minister. The other half, it's had a liberal prime minister. Has Portage Lisgar really had the ear of Ottawa through all of those years? Have we had real representation where the MPs have spoken for the interests of Portage Lisgar instead of the National Party's talking points? I think that there's an awful lot of potential in Portage Lisgar that has been set aside.
2: Kreese says the region has significant political potential in agriculture, manufacturing, and economic development that should have a stronger voice in Ottawa. And for Manitoba cattle producers, the 2026 outlook remains strong. Executive Administrator for Manitoba Livestock Marketing Association, Rick Wright, says the demand for meat is extremely good domestically and internationally, noting there is a very robust demand for beef.
5: What we are seeing is a lot of guys that finish cattle in Manitoba and Saskatchewan are not finishing them this year. The 1,000-pound cattle are selling well enough that they can make a profit, and they don't think there's any sense in trying to hang on and finish them. So we're seeing a few more volume showing up, you know, on the trade scale every week, and these are a lot of cattle that would normally not be sold at this particular time of year. Feeder cattle going to the grass are outstanding. It's very hard to buy a steer to go to the grass for under $4,300, and that's just an incredible amount.
2: In sports, the Avalanche are on to the conference finals after a 4-3 overtime win in Game 5 over the Minnesota Wilds. The Avs won the series 4-1. Tonight, the Canadiens are looking to take a 3-2 series lead as they travel to Buffalo to take on the Sabres. Puck drop is at 6. And in Game 6 between the Golden Knights and Ducks, Vegas will be looking to wrap up that series. Puck drop at 8:30 in Anaheim. And in baseball, Dalton Varsho hit a grand slam in the 10th inning to give the Blue Jays a 5-3 win over Tampa Bay. Stream us anytime from anywhere for your complete local news experience. 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
1: Portage Online weather.
2: Expect a mix of sun and cloud today with a 60% chance of showers developing late this morning and into the afternoon, along with a risk of a thunderstorm. The winds will ramp up fast, south at 50, gusting to 70 with a high of 24. Tonight, partly cloudy with a chance of showers and strong west winds continuing. Tomorrow stays breezy with a mix of sun and cloud and a high of 24. Cooler air moves in for the weekend, sunny and 13 on Saturday. Then rain returns Sunday and Monday. Around the region, it's 16 degrees in Brandon, 13 in Winnipeg. Right now in Portage, it's 14 degrees. Wind out of the southeast, gusting to 48. The relative humidity, 40%. 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

Britney Spears, Hold Me Closer from Mix 96. Well, yesterday, people out in fields, spring seeding going on in the area when Mother Nature permits. It's happening around the Central Plains. Salute all the farmers doing that job this weekend. And, of course, looking at five different weather apps and weather sites. Sometimes they all say something a little different. You can read all that, stare at the sky for 20 minutes and still go, well, not sure. Golf season officially underway as well at the different courses around the area. I know men's night started yesterday in Portage. It means lots of people going out, spending hours on the course, getting angry, searching for tiny white balls in the grass, and paying money to be able to do so. Every golfer seems to say the same thing after a bad shot. Yeah, I think I know what I did wrong there. I stepped, or my swing was funny. But really, no, they don't know what they did wrong. No, or else it's just got to say something, right? Oh yeah, I lifted my head. That plays out on the dozens and dozens of courses around our area. Swedish House Mafia and the weekend. It's Moth to a Flame.

0: 7:43, Swedish House Mafia and the weekend, Moth to a Flame. That sometimes might happen when you're out camping. Yeah, the fire at night or the flashlight, the light at the table, the moths. Yeah, they find the lights. Maybe not very many moths at this time of year, but sometimes the fish flies are coming out by late May into June, and every year it's a little bit different. But you get up around Lake Winnipeg and Lake Manitoba when it's a thick year for the fish flies. It's not like there's hundreds of them. There's thousands and thousands and thousands. For those that have experienced it before, they know exactly what I'm talking about. For those that have never seen it before, when you see it for the first time, you're like, it's kind of mind-blowing. I've never, ever seen anything like this. And even though someone's described it to me before, I didn't know it was like this. So who knows what kind of year it's going to be. Kind of a different world out there along Lake Manitoba shorelines at this time of year, because you get these hot days, but you'd still find some of those pockets out there where there's ice and snow. And like I say, it kind of looks like a different world in some spots. But that's all disappearing. It's all disappearing. And I know campground reservations already started at Delta Beach. They started in Manitoba Provincial Parks over a month ago. And people getting ready for camping and all that fun stuff. And it's a roll of the dice every year, whether we'll be able to do those things on May long weekend or not. And this year, maybe, at least for the back half of the weekend, I think we might be in the not category. Your weather forecast next.
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0: The latest forecast has a wind warning in effect for areas west of Portage. You don't have to go that far west, though. Once you get in that Austin, Carberry, Brandon area, you do have the wind warning. And as you go even further west, it's an orange warning. So Manitoba, Saskatchewan border, wind gusts as high as 100 today. To the west of Portage, in that 90-kilometer range, in and around Portage, it looks like wind gusts up to 70. And looking at the weather radar, looks like few very light showers passing through the area here this hour. Mix of sun and cloud for a good part of the day, but also some cloud rolling through with those showers. So decent chance we'll see some showers here this morning and maybe even over the next hour. Seen a few sprinkles already, even this afternoon. We'll keep an eye on that. Risk of a thunderstorm today. South wind gusting as high as 70, so very windy, and 24, the expected high. Partly cloudy tonight, slight chance of showers late this evening and overnight. Gusty west wind up to 70, the overnight low 14. Friday tomorrow, mix of sun and cloud, slight chance of showers, west wind gusting to 70 again, with a high of 24. Into Saturday, the temperature pulls right back, sunny with a high 13. Sunday rain and a high of 12, and looks like some rain on Monday as well. So kind of your long weekend outlook right there. Brandon with the wind warning, and 16 right now at Brandon. For Winnipeg, it's mainly cloudy, windy, and 14. Portage is fairly cloudy. We got some showers in the area. Wind gust as high as 67 in the past hour. It's 15 degrees.
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0: And Janine, or I guess I should say Jenny, Dracula. Get the names right. That's kind of important. 7:52. We're at 15 degrees. It's windy. A few rain showers off to the west. Going to be another warm day. We hit 25 degrees yesterday for the very first time this year. We'd come close before, but yesterday was the first time we hit that mark. Kind of get a bit of a tease of what people might want for May Long Weekend, but that's not what we're going to get on May Long Weekend. Tyler Shaw coming up next year with Mix 96.
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one to you. That is Tyler Shaw, 757. Corey Canute, the Portage Online Newsroom. He's got all the latest local news. We're going to check in with him next. Everything from honors for a student at the Portage Learning and Literacy Center to wind warnings to strong prices and dry conditions. As producers talk about the markets, all that on the way. After Jamie Fine gets things rolling with his morning and a cup of coffee.

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1: A wind warning is in effect for areas of southwestern Manitoba, not including Portage. We'll see showers, storms, and strong winds moving in today. Details coming up. Manitoba Liberal Party leader Willard Reeves brought his message of change to Portage Tuesday night during a community meet and greet. Reeves spoke about issues including homelessness, healthcare, and education while calling for a different approach to politics in Manitoba.
2: I am willing to go beyond what politics is all about, right? If it's good for the people, we'll support it. We'll definitely move things forward, right? If it's not good, and if it's only for those with deep pockets and whatever, not going to happen. Cannot happen. When we're talking about representing the people, that's what we have to do. We cannot lose sight of that. And our politics, of course, you're losing sight of that.
1: Reeves also spoke about Portage's homelessness challenges and suggested existing buildings could potentially be used to help people get off the streets. A Portage adult learner is being recognized province-wide after winning a top prize in a writing contest about the impact of returning to school. Michael Duggan, a student at the Portage Learning and Literacy Center, was one of six winners in Manitoba in the Adult Secondary Education Council's Star Writing Contest. Staff say his essay stood out for its honesty and the powerful story behind it. Lead teacher Lori Collier says Duggan's story shows the difference adult education can make.
3: I think the power of sharing a story, it just has a really huge impact. And we were really proud of Mike. He's the first person. So we've entered our students many times, and this is the first time we've ever won. So the contest has been around since, I believe, 2010. So it's been around, 16 years. I think we've entered it every year. And I think it's worth noting that Mike's story is really powerful.
1: Duggan is currently working towards his grade 12 diploma and is ahead of schedule in his coursework. He'll read his winning essay at a provincial conference this fall. And cattle markets are staying strong, and there's rain in the forecast for this weekend to help green up the pastures. Executive Administrator for Manitoba Livestock Marketing Association, Rick Wright, shares more on the spring start for cattle producers.
4: Current is really good. I mean, the fed cattle prices at the plants is kind of stagnant here right now. We've seen a few of the plants cut back their kill requirements, trying to, keep a cap on the prices. But, demand for the meat is extremely good domestically and internationally. We have a very robust demand for beef. The 1,000-pound steer is going into the feedlots here now for finishing. Most of that grain's already been purchased, so their cost of production is locked in.
1: In sports, the Colorado Avalanche are on to the conference finals after a 4-3 overtime win over the Wild. The Avs won the series 4-1. Tonight, the Canadiens and Sabres are back at it. That series tied at 2. And the Golden Knights will be looking to move on as they take on the Ducks. Vegas leads 3-2. The Portage Padres began their quest for a third consecutive championship last night in Neepawa, losing 3-2 to the Cubs on a walk-off sacrifice fly. The Padres look to rebound in their home opener when Austin comes to town next Wednesday. First pitch at 7. Access local news anytime and anywhere. 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
1: Expect a mix of sun and cloud today with a 60% chance of showers developing late this morning and into the afternoon, along with the risk of a thunderstorm. The winds will ramp up fast, south at 50, gusting to 70 with a high of 24. Tonight, partly cloudy with a chance of showers and strong west winds continuing. Tomorrow stays breezy with a mix of sun and cloud and a high of 24. Cooler air moves in for the weekend, sunny and 13 on Saturday. Then rain returns Sunday and Monday. Around the region, 16 degrees in Brandon. Winnipeg, mostly cloudy, sitting at 14. Right now in Portage, cloudy and 15. We're seeing a southeast wind gusting to 67 with the relative humidity 37%. Sun or storm, you can find the area's official forecast on the free Portage Online app. I'm Corey Knute.
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It's Zara Larsson from Mix 96. It's called Midnight Sun. We had Olivia Dean in that set as well. So easy to fall in love. Some might disagree with that. Midnight Sun. Yes, we are in that time of year. Maybe not a midnight sun, but the sun's going down after 9 o'clock at night now, and it will for the next couple of months. 9:11, our sunset tonight. So now that May long weekend is almost here, we got those long summer nights. And I know there's been some talk this fall about clock changes stopping, maybe not doing it ever again, but the decision would have to be made. Do we stay on the time we're on right now? Or do we put our clocks back like we normally would and then stay on that time? There'd be 60 minutes difference, and it would change things in some ways. If we stayed where we are right now, well, then in the winter, sun wouldn't come up till 9:30 in the morning. So it would be dark all morning, but then it would also stay light out until about 5:30, so you'd get it back at the end of the day. If we fell back, well, the winters would stay the way they always are. But in the summer, well, we wouldn't get those late sunsets at 9:45. They'd happen at 8:45. So I know a lot of people hate the clock change, but you'd have to decide which one is better because it would affect, well, part of the year anyway. Good morning. Yes, what's in store for you this May long weekend? Right now, you're probably just thinking about getting the kids to school and getting through the day. And if you got some camping planned, well, there's always a lot of work to do to go camping. It doesn't just happen on its own. But it could be a barbecue, maybe some golfing. I know fishing season for walleye opened last week. Talked to a couple of folks that are going fishing this weekend. Spring yard work, that's huge at this time of year. A lot of people do their spring planting on May long weekend if they're daring enough. And farmers, yeah, they don't get the day off if Mother Nature says it's time to work. If the weather is conducive for seeding, then they're working. I don't know if they will be working on Sunday and Monday because there's some rain in the forecast. Seeding's been moving at a slower than normal pace this year. 8:13, glad you could join us on Mix 96. It's Maroon 5 and this, Love.

0: This love, it's Maroon 5 with your forecast leading into the long weekend coming up in just a moment. Now, golf season underway at all the different courses in the area. People chasing around little white balls on the grass. Men's night started at the Portage course yesterday, and things pretty dry on the course and pretty dry around the area. So a little bit of rain in the forecast. I'm looking out my window. It looks like there's some rain passing through, and there is some scattered shower activity. We'll talk more about that in the forecast in a moment, but I was looking at the Napa Auto Parts Portage weather page and the radar. It does look like a couple of showers off to the west and windy as well, but a lot of people say May long weekend is the opening weekend for camping in Manitoba, and lots of campsites this week. Gonna have family pretending that they're outdoorsy, blowing up air mattresses for 45 minutes. The air mattresses that have a hole in them. So it starts when you go to bed and it's all good, but you wake up in the morning and you're laying on the ground anyway. But a lot of people have the big trailers and the seasonal sites and everything. By Saturday night, though, looking at the forecast, everyone's going to be sitting around the fire wrapped in a blanket talking about how it's going to rain the next day, but everyone's still having fun. You spend so much time on your house and your yard and your mortgage just so when a long weekend rolls, you can go sleep in the woods. But we tend to love that here in Manitoba. And the nice thing about May long weekend camping, usually, again, the weather could be iffy, but there's not a lot of bugs yet. Not a lot of mosquitoes or anything like that. I've seen one. The ticks are out. I hate those little guys. So, yeah, if you're out hiking or something like that on May long weekend, they seem to come earlier and earlier every year. Maybe my memory's just a little foggy, but I remember ticks didn't show up until early June. Then it kind of seemed like May long weekend, and now they seem to be showing up by early May or even late April.
1: 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I'm your new principal, Ryan Simpson from the radio.
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6: Expect a mix of sun and cloud today with a 60% chance of showers developing late this morning and into the afternoon, along with a risk of a thunderstorm. The winds will ramp up fast, south at 50, gusting to 70 with a high of 24. Tonight, partly cloudy with a chance of showers and strong west winds continuing. Tomorrow stays breezy with a mix of sun and cloud and a high of 24. Cooler air moves in for the weekend, sunny and 13 on Saturday. Then rain returns Sunday and Monday. Around the region, 16 degrees in Brandon. Winnipeg, mostly cloudy, sitting at 14. Right now in Portage, cloudy and 15. We're seeing a southeast wind gusting to 67 with the relative humidity 37%. Sun or storm, you can find the area's official forecast on the free Portage Online app. I'm Corey Knute.
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It is 8:24. Quite windy this morning. We've seen a wind gust over 70 and even windier to the west of us. Teddy swims in the door a little early in the year to do outdoor swimming, but I do know some people lucky enough to have pools in their yard, and they have those opened up for the season. A lot of people wait until May long weekend or shortly after to do that. And Splash Island opening, yeah, we're about a month away from that, but they're getting the cleanup done and all the prep work being done as well. How about spring cleaning? Are you going to be doing some of that for May long weekend? I know there's a couple of garage sales on the garage sale calendar. May is very popular for that, but maybe not quite as popular on May long weekend, just knowing that people are out and about doing different things. But spring cleaning, yeah, that's kind of when you move stuff from one side of the garage and then you move it to the other side, and you call that

0: until the 22nd, so it's almost over. But if you got something in mind, you got just over a week to do it, you might end up winning. But we all win in the end because the community's a nicer place.
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1: A wind warning is in effect for areas of southwestern Manitoba, not including Portage. Showers and a risk of thunderstorms today. Windy and a high of 24. A Portage man returning to school after 18 years is celebrating a major milestone after winning a provincial writing contest. Michael Duggan says his essay focused on his personal journey, including family, faith, and overcoming challenges while working towards his high school diploma. Staff at the Portage Learning and Literacy Center say his commitment has made him an inspiration to others. Duggan reflects on what this experience has meant for him and his family.

0: Just with my kids, they look up to me, they're proud of me. I get to share my written essay with them, and they gave me a round of applause and gave me a big hug. And it's been 18 years since I've been in school. I never thought I'd be able to climb this mountain, and it's what seemed impossible is becoming achievable, and I'm making my way to get my grade 12 diploma.
1: Duggan encourages others thinking about returning to school to keep showing up and stay consistent. Manitoba Liberals were in Portage Tuesday night as the new party leader, Willard Reeves, met with local residents and discussed his vision for the future. The event included discussion on healthcare, economic development, education, and how Manitoba should respond to changing times. Former Portage Lisgar federal Liberal candidate Robert Kreese shared his thoughts on why he believes the region needs to think about representation differently.
2: Ask yourself what you want for Portage Lisgar. I mean, Portage Lisgar has voted Conservative for 72 years. Half of that time, it's had a Conservative Prime Minister. The other half, it's had a Liberal Prime Minister. Has Portage Lisgar really had the ear of Ottawa through all of those years? Have we had real representation where the MPs have spoken for the interests of Portage Lisgar instead of the National Party's talking points? I think that there's an awful lot of potential in Portage Lisgar that has been set aside.
1: Kreese says the region has significant political potential in agriculture, manufacturing, and economic development that should have a stronger voice in Ottawa. And for Manitoba cattle producers, the 2026 outlook remains strong. Executive Administrator for Manitoba Livestock Marketing Association, Rick Wright, says the demand for meat is extremely good domestically and internationally, noting there is a very robust demand for beef.
3: What we are seeing is a lot of guys that finish cattle in Manitoba and Saskatchewan are not finishing them this year. The 1,000-pound cattle are selling well enough that they can make a profit, and they don't think there's any sense in trying to hang on and finish them. So we're seeing a few more volume showing up, you know, on the trade scale every week, and these are a lot of cattle that would normally not be sold at this particular time of year. Feeder cattle going to the grass are outstanding. It's very hard to buy a steer to go to the grass for under $4,300, and that's just an incredible amount.
1: In sports, the Avalanche are on to the conference finals after a 4-3 overtime win in Game 5 over the Minnesota Wild. The Avs won the series 4-1. Tonight, the Canadiens are looking to take a 3-2 series lead as they travel to Buffalo to take on the Sabres. Puck drop is at 6. And in Game 6 between the Golden Knights and Ducks, Vegas will be looking to wrap up that series. Puck drop at 8:30 in Anaheim. And in baseball, Dalton Varsho hit a grand slam in the 10th inning to give the Blue Jays a 5-3 win over Tampa Bay. Stream us anytime from anywhere for your complete local news experience. 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
4: Portage Online weather.
1: Expect a mix of sun and cloud today with a 60% chance of showers developing late this morning and into the afternoon, along with a risk of a thunderstorm. The winds will ramp up fast south at 50, gusting to 70 with a high of 24. Tonight, partly cloudy with a chance of showers and strong west winds continuing. Tomorrow stays breezy with a mix of sun and cloud and a high of 24. Cooler air moves in for the weekend, sunny and 13 on Saturday. Then rain returns Sunday and Monday. Around the region, 16 degrees in Brandon. Winnipeg, mostly cloudy, sitting at 14. Right now in Portage, cloudy and 15. We're seeing a southeast wind gusting to 67 with the relative humidity 37%. Sun or storm, you can find the area's official forecast on the free Portage Online app. I'm Corey Knute.
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It's Post Malone and Morgan Wallen. I had some help. Now, when I go fishing, I need help, which is kind of why I don't really like fishing. I like eating the fish. Yes, I do. If somebody else cleans it and does all that work, I don't really like catching the fish. I don't like pulling the fish out of the water and seeing them come out of the water. Again, happy that other people do it. I just don't like doing it myself. Even getting the hook on the line, and when you catch the fish, I always want someone else. Can you take it off the hook for me? I think I should be better. I'm kind of scared to touch the fish. And then I have friends that are a big deal. They just grab it. They know exactly what they're doing, and they're not getting a fin shoved through their hand or anything like that. But if you're fishing this May long weekend, Sportsman's Corner does their annual fishing derby Saturday and Sunday of May long weekend with some great prizes. But they raise money as well for Make-A-Wish Canada. So win-win for everybody. Fishing, Make-A-Wish, fun. Well, hopefully it's fun. Weather forecast this weekend. Well, the fish are probably just as confused as we are. We were at 25 degrees yesterday, and then today it's going to be warm, but there's going to be waves because it's going to be super windy, then rainy and cool on Sunday and Monday. So one day it's summer, and the next day, well, I guess fish can't head south, but maybe looking for something. Avril Lavigne, it's Hot Mix 96.

0: It's Mix 96, 843 hot. Yesterday was pretty hot for this time of year. It was the first time in 2026 that we hit 25 degrees. We're going to come close today, but we won't quite get there. I was hoping yesterday was a tease of what's to come for May long weekend. It wasn't. No. Numbers might be half that high by the end of the long weekend. It could be rainy. But it's also very dry in the area, so a little bit of rain could be welcome. I'll tell you what you can expect next.
1: 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Need a little help stirring up the conversation?
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5: Expect a mix of sun and cloud today with a 60% chance of showers developing late this morning and into the afternoon, along with a risk of a thunderstorm. The winds will ramp up fast south at 50, gusting to 70 with a high of 24. Tonight, partly cloudy with a chance of showers and strong west winds continuing. Tomorrow stays breezy with a mix of sun and cloud and a high of 24. Cooler air moves in for the weekend, sunny and 13 on Saturday. Then rain returns Sunday and Monday. Around the region, 16 degrees in Brandon. Winnipeg, mostly cloudy, sitting at 14. Right now in Portage, cloudy and 15. We're seeing a southeast wind gusting to 67 with the relative humidity 37%. Sun or storm, you can find the area's official forecast on the free Portage Online app. I'm Corey Canute.
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0: Cameron Whitcomb, you and me. It's Mix 96, 8:51, and a windy day. Not just today, but tonight and tomorrow as well. There's a wind warning to the west of us, and you can see that on portageonline.com. You don't have to go very far west to be in the wind warning zone. Portage is not, but already McGregor and Austin are, and Carberry and Brandon, where the wind could be gusting as high as 90, and you get closer to the Manitoba-Saskatchewan border, that yellow warning changes to an orange warning, which is a higher level, where the winds could be gusting to 100. And, of course, I think I cursed us, speaking of winds gusting to 100, but I was talking about how in years past, it always seems that gas prices go up right around May long weekend. It just seems to happen. And then guess what? The very same day I was driving by one of the gas bars in town and the price had gone up about 10 cents. So sorry for cursing that, but I guess it's not a surprise. Sometimes when you're driving into a wind is gusting as high as 80, it can affect your mileage. It's nicer when it's at your back. It would be nice if you could put a sail on your roof and try to help things out. It's a southeast wind today, so if you kind of do the mental math, southeast, if you're driving northwest, then you're going to have the wind at your back. So if you're going from Portage to Neepawa today, mileage might be a little bit better. Coming in the other direction, not so good. 15 degrees. It's Mix 96. Time is 8:53.
1: 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You could be talking about it around the water cooler. Get the latest on your community using the Portage Online app.

Timbaland, One Republic. I've always liked that song, Apologize. And I felt like I kind of needed to apologize to people the other night at the Golden Ticket finale. But only one person could win. Everyone there that had a Golden Ticket wanted to win. And I wanted everybody to win, too. But only one could win the $10,000. For some of the others, I was, oh, sorry it wasn't you, but Tanya Cote, grade 3 teacher at Fort Lorraine School. They're just getting the school day started, and she won the $10,000. You can see the story and video at Portage Online. A classroom of the month is there as well. We just actually visited Fort Lorraine School earlier this week. They were the April classroom winner. We don't know who the May winner is going to be. Something maybe you could do on the weekend with your kids is fill out that form. Maybe we'll be going there next week. Bring the pizza from Pizza Pizza. Travel Quest, a part of it. Peter Bracken, Remax Valley View. Also have Keystone Sports, Popeyes. Kids love their Popeyes. So that's Classroom of the Month. Have a great day, everyone. Going from the Golden Ticket to the Ultimate Road Trip. This starts on Tuesday. And we're hoping to have more information on portageonline.com about this tomorrow. Got 3 ultimate road trips that we're giving away, a new one every 2 weeks. And again, the entries will start here next Tuesday and information up on Portage Online this weekend. Layer Light, Alicia Moffitt, it's Mix 96. Corey Canute has your local news next at 9.

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1: A wind warning is in effect for areas of southwestern Manitoba, not including Portage. We'll see showers, storms, and strong winds moving in today. Details coming up. Manitoba Liberal Party leader Willard Reeves brought his message of change to Portage Tuesday night during a community meet and greet. Reeves spoke about issues including homelessness, health care, and education while calling for a different approach to politics in Manitoba.
2: I am willing to go beyond what politics is all about, right? If it's good for the people, we'll support it. We'll definitely move things forward, right? If it's not good, and if it's only for those with deep pockets and whatever, not going to happen. Cannot happen. When we're talking about representing the people, that's what we have to do. We cannot lose sight of that. And our politics, of course, you're losing sight of that.
1: Reeves also spoke about Portage's homelessness challenges and suggested existing buildings could potentially be used to help people get off the streets. A Portage adult learner is being recognized province-wide after winning a top prize in a writing contest about the impact of returning to school. Michael Duggan, a student at the Portage Learning and Literacy Center, was one of six winners in Manitoba in the Adult Secondary Education Council's Star Writing Contest. Staff say his essay stood out for its honesty and the powerful story behind it. Lead teacher Lori Collier says Duggan's story shows the difference adult education can make.
3: I think the power of sharing a story, it just has a really huge impact. And we were really proud of Mike. He's the first person. So we've entered our students many times, and this is the first time we've ever won. So the contest has been around since, I believe, 2010. So it's been around, 16 years. I think we've entered it every year. And I think it's worth noting that Mike's story is really powerful.
1: Duggan is currently working towards his grade 12 diploma and is ahead of schedule in his coursework. He'll read his winning essay at a provincial conference this fall. And cattle markets are staying strong, and there is rain in the forecast for this weekend to help green up the pastures. Executive Administrator for Manitoba Livestock Marketing Association, Rick Wright, shares more on the spring start for cattle producers.
4: Current is really good. I mean, the fed cattle prices at the plants is kind of stagnant here right now. We've seen a few of the plants cut back their kill requirements, trying to, keep a cap on the prices. But, demand for the meat is extremely good domestically and internationally. We have a very robust demand for beef. The 1,000-pound steers going into the feedlots here now for finishing. Most of that grain's already been purchased, so their cost of production is locked in.
1: In sports, the Colorado Avalanche are on to the conference finals after a 4-3 overtime win over the Wild. The Avs won the series 4-1. Tonight, the Canadiens and Sabres are back at it. That series tied at 2. And the Golden Knights will be looking to move on as they take on the Ducks. Vegas leads 3-2. The Portage Padres began their quest for a third consecutive championship last night in Neepawa, losing 3-2 to the Cubs on a walk-off sacrifice fly. The Padres look to rebound in their home opener when Austin comes to town next Wednesday. First pitch at 7. 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
1: Expect a mix of sun and cloud today with a 60% chance of showers developing late this morning and into the afternoon, along with a risk of a thunderstorm. The winds will ramp up fast, south at 50, gusting to 70 with a high of 24. Tonight, partly cloudy with a chance of showers and strong west winds continuing. Tomorrow stays breezy with a mix of sun and cloud and a high of 24. Cooler air moves in for the weekend, sunny and 13 on Saturday. Then rain returns Sunday and Monday. Around the region, 16 degrees in Brandon. Winnipeg, mostly cloudy, sitting at 14. Right now in Portage, cloudy and 15. We're seeing a southeast wind gusting to 67 with the relative humidity 37%. Sun or storm, you can find the area's official forecast on the free Portage Online app. I'm Corey Canute.
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Alex Porat, Kissing You on Mix 96. Good morning. Brittany Boschman here with you. Hope you're having a great start to your Thursday. It is cloudy out there, but not too bad in temperature. And we're in for a bit of everything weather-wise today. We'll see a mix of sun and cloud, but keep that umbrella handy because there's a 60% chance of showers rolling in late this morning and into the afternoon. And yep, there's even a risk of thunderstorm tossed in there as well. Now, it's going to feel pretty warm, though, with a high of 24, and the Humidex is going to feel closer to 26. So definitely more summer vibes out there today. And the big story is going to be the wind, though. South winds picking up 50 kilometers an hour, gusting to about 70. So maybe hang on to the lawn chairs and don't trust your hat today either. It might be a good day not to have a hat on. Now, tonight, partly cloudy with a slight chance of showers, and those strong winds will stick around overnight. Now, overnight low of 14. And heading into tomorrow, pretty similar setup, a mix of sun and cloud, chance of afternoon showers, windy again with gusts up to 17 and another high of 24. Then things will cool right down tomorrow night with clear skies and a low of plus 2. Now, Manitoba weather is keeping us on our toes as always. But looking to the weekend, looking like we're going to have some nice weather, and then it's going to cool down, unfortunately. But that seems to be the MO of May long weekend anyways. So we're going to have a nice day today, nice day tomorrow, Saturday 13, Sunday 12, and Monday 9. And Sunday, Monday, looking like we're going to see some rain.

0: been hanging out with you, and May long weekend is almost here. And you know what that means in Manitoba? Well, camping season officially begins. This is usually the first weekend the camper comes out of storage, the lawn chairs get dusted off, and somebody realizes they forgot how to back up a trailer. It's kind of a tradition at this point for May long weekend. Campgrounds across the province are going to be packed with bonfires, hot dogs, fishing rods, and probably at least one person wearing shorts, even though it's only 12 degrees outside. That's just May long energy. Now, whether you're heading to the lake, opening up the cabin, or just spending time around the backyard fire pit, hopefully you get a chance to relax and enjoy the unofficial kickoff to summer. And of course, drive safe if you're hitting the highway this weekend, and pay attention to burn bans. So if there's a burn ban, it means no campfire for you. Now, there'll be lots of extra traffic with campers, boats, and families heading out on that first big outdoor weekend of the year. And sometimes people are heading out even today and taking an extra long weekend. So happy long weekend, everybody, and may your camper batteries actually work when you get there.
1: Do you ever feel like you're the last one to know what's going on? 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
2: Expect a mix of sun and cloud today with a 60% chance of showers developing late this morning and into the afternoon, along with a risk of a thunderstorm. The winds will ramp up fast south at 50, gusting to 70 with a high of 24. Tonight, partly cloudy with a chance of showers and strong west winds continuing. Tomorrow stays breezy with a mix of sun and cloud and a high of 24. Cooler air moves in for the weekend, sunny and 13 on Saturday. Then rain returns Sunday and Monday. Around the region, some light rain showers in Brandon. It's 16 degrees, 18 in Winnipeg under mostly cloudy skies. Right now in Portage, we're seeing some blowing dust in the region. It's 17. Wind is out of the south, southeast, gusting to 68. And the relative humidity, 33%. 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

I Hope Teddy Mix 96. Well, if you've ever thought about running for city council here in Portage la Prairie, there's a great chance coming up to learn a little more about what the role actually involves. Now, the city is hosting an election information session on Tuesday, May 19th at 7 o'clock at Prairie Fusion. Now, it's a chance for you to hear firsthand from former council members, ask questions, and get a better idea of what goes into serving the community before the municipal election this October. Maybe you've thought about it while sitting at the coffee shop with friends and you've made the comment, you know what they should do? Well, this might be your sign to step up and get involved. If you'd like more information, you can contact Diane Van Art with the City of Portage la Prairie. Sia, Unstoppable, Mix 96.

0: Runaway to Mars talk on Mix 96. Brittany Boschman here with you. And Coffee with a Cop tomorrow is going on at the GME Thrift Emporium. So our neighbors right beside us here, right beside the station. And they're doing this event. It's, if you have questions, join your local RCMP officers for a cup of coffee and a conversation. So that's super awesome. They're making themselves available to the public just to, you know, come and chat. And if you have questions or concerns, I'm sure they'll answer them there. But what an awesome kind of initiative that the RCMP is doing. And yeah, that's tomorrow, May 15th, 10:30 to 11:30, GME Thrift Emporium, Coffee with a Cop. So make sure you go check it out.
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8: Expect a mix of sun and cloud today with a 60% chance of showers developing late this morning and into the afternoon, along with a risk of a thunderstorm. The winds will ramp up fast south at 50, gusting to 70 with a high of 24. Tonight, partly cloudy with a chance of showers and strong west winds continuing. Tomorrow stays breezy with a mix of sun and cloud and a high of 24. Cooler air moves in for the weekend, sunny and 13 on Saturday. Then rain returns Sunday and Monday. Around the region, some light rain showers in Brandon. It's 16 degrees, 18 in Winnipeg under mostly cloudy skies. Right now in Portage, we're seeing some blowing dust in the region. It's 17. Wind is out of the south, southeast, gusting to 68. And the relative humidity, 33%. 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

0: Yakara Mix 96. Tomorrow, barbecue fundraiser. I love when these start happening, when this season opens up with the barbecue fundraisers for all the different organizations in the community. 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Lunch is already going to be taken care of and supporting a great cause. So tomorrow at the River Road Gas Bar, it's being put on by the Highway Community Kitchen. Now, it is happening from 11:30 to 1 p.m., and they have a hamburger combo, a Smokies combo, and a cheeseburger combo. That's awesome. So make sure you head on down and support the Highway Community Kitchen.
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1: A wind warning is in effect for most of southern Manitoba, including the Portage region. All of full details coming up. A Portage man returning to school after 18 years is celebrating a major milestone after winning a provincial writing contest. Michael Duggan says his essay focused on his personal journey, including family, faith, and overcoming challenges while working towards his high school diploma. Staff at the Portage Learning and Literacy Center say his commitment has made him an inspiration to others. Duggan reflects on what this experience has meant for him and his family.
2: Just with my kids, they look up to me, they're proud of me. I get to share my written essay with them, and they gave me a round of applause and gave me a big hug. And it's been 18 years since I've been in school. I never thought I'd be able to climb this mountain, and it's what seemed impossible is becoming achievable, and I'm making my way to get my grade 12 diploma.
1: Duggan encourages others thinking about returning to school to keep showing up and stay consistent. Manitoba Liberals were in Portage Tuesday night as the new party leader, Willard Reeves, met with local residents and discussed his vision for the future. The event included discussion on healthcare, economic development, education, and how Manitoba should respond to changing times. Former Portage Lisgar federal Liberal candidate Robert Kreese shared his thoughts on why he believes the region needs to think about representation differently.
3: Ask yourself what you want for Portage Lisgar. I mean, Portage Lisgar has voted Conservative for 72 years. Half of that time, it's had a Conservative Prime Minister. The other half, it's had a Liberal Prime Minister. Has Portage Lisgar really had the ear of Ottawa through all of those years? Have we had real representation where the MPs have spoken for the interests of Portage Lisgar instead of the National Party's talking points? I think that there's an awful lot of potential in Portage Lisgar that has been set aside.
1: Kreese says the region has significant political potential in agriculture, manufacturing, and economic development that should have a stronger voice in Ottawa. And for Manitoba cattle producers, the 2026 outlook remains strong. Executive Administrator for Manitoba Livestock Marketing Association, Rick Wright, says the demand for meat is extremely good domestically and internationally, noting there is a very robust demand for beef.
4: What we are seeing is a lot of guys that finish cattle in Manitoba and Saskatchewan are not finishing this year. The 1,000-pound cattle are selling well enough that they can make a profit, and they don't think there's any sense in trying to hang on and finish them. So we're seeing a few more volume showing up, you know, on the trade scale every week, and these are a lot of cattle that would normally not be sold at this particular time of year. Feeder cattle going to the grass are outstanding. It's very hard to buy a steer to go to the grass for under $4,300, and that's just an incredible amount.
1: In sports, the Avalanche are on to the conference finals after a 4-3 overtime win in Game 5 over the Minnesota Wilds. The Avs won the series 4-1. Tonight, the Canadiens are looking to take a 3-2 series lead as they travel to Buffalo to take on the Sabres. Puck drop is at 6. And in Game 6 between the Golden Knights and Ducks, Vegas will be looking to wrap up that series. Puck drop at 8:30 in Anaheim. And in baseball, Dalton Varsho hit a grand slam in the 10th inning to give the Blue Jays a 5-3 win over Tampa Bay. Stream us anytime from anywhere for your complete local news experience. 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The Padres look to rebound in their home opener when Austin comes to town next Wednesday. First pitch at 7.
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1: A wind warning is in effect for most of southern Manitoba, including Portage La Prairie. Expect a mix of sun and cloud with a 60% chance of showers and a risk of a thunderstorm. Wind south 60 kilometers an hour, gusting to 80, becoming west 70, gusting to 90 late this afternoon. The high 24. Tonight, partly cloudy with a 30% chance of showers and windy, gusting to 90 early, easing overnight to a low of 14. Tomorrow brings a mix of sun and cloud with a 30% chance of afternoon showers and west winds gusting to 70. The high 24. Saturday is sunny with a high of 13. Sunday turns wet with rain and a high of 12. Monday stays unsettled with periods of rain and a high near 9 degrees. Around the region, Brandon sitting at 16 degrees, Winnipeg mostly cloudy and 18. Right now in Portage, some blowing dust in the region at 17. Wind out of the south-southeast gusting to 63, the relative humidity 34%. 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
0: Come on, dance with me. I'm levitating. Catch me before I go. 96.

Because I do. Preston Pablo, Mix 96, Brittany Boschman hanging out with you. Good morning. And, you know, look into the west. It's a little cloudy out there. Now, looks like we're in for a bit of everything weather-wise today. We'll see a mix of sun and cloud, but keep that umbrella handy because, well, there's a 60% chance of showers rolling in late this morning and into the afternoon. And, yep, there's even a risk of thunderstorm tossed in there as well. Now, it's going to feel pretty warm, though, with a high of 24, and the humidex is going to feel closer to 26. So definitely more summer vibes out there today. But the big story is going to be the wind. South winds picking up 50 kilometers an hour, gusting to 70. So maybe hang on to the lawn chairs and don't trust your hat too much today. Tonight, partly cloudy with a slight chance of showers and those strong west winds sticking around overnight and a low of 14. And ahead into Friday tomorrow, pretty similar setup, a mix of sun and cloud, chance of afternoon showers, windy again with gusts up to 70 and another high of 24. Then things will cool right down tomorrow night with a clear sky and a low of plus 2. Now, Manitoba weather is going to keep us on our toes as always. And then long range forecast, well, that's going to come up at the top of the hour. Elizabeth Taylor Swift, Elizabeth Taylor.

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5: A wind warning is in effect for most of southern Manitoba, including Portage-La Prairie. Expect a mix of sun and cloud with a 60% chance of showers and a risk of a thunderstorm. Wind south 60 kilometers an hour, gusting to 80, becoming west 70, gusting to 90 late this afternoon. The high 24. Tonight, partly cloudy with a 30% chance of showers and windy, gusting to 90 early, easing overnight to a low of 14. Tomorrow brings a mix of sun and cloud with a 30% chance of afternoon showers and west winds gusting to 70, the high 24. Saturday is sunny with a high of 13. Sunday turns wet with rain and a high of 12. Monday stays unsettled with periods of rain and a high near 9 degrees. Around the region, Brandon sitting at 16 degrees. Winnipeg mostly cloudy and 18. Right now in Portage, some blowing dust in the region at 17. Wind out of the south-southeast gusting to 63. The relative humidity 34%. 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

The Way We Touch, Charlotte Carden, and Mix 96. Well, if you're looking for a fun way to support an incredible local cause and maybe win big while you're at it, listen up, because the 2026 Sunset Palliative Care raffle just got a major upgrade. 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Now, you could win over $69,000 in cash and prizes. And here's a date to circle. Today. Why? Because an early bird draw is happening and it's just in time for the weekend. 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Now, all funds raised are going directly towards some really important upgrades in the new hospital, including 6 private palliative care rooms, a rooftop garden, a family room, and a comfort cart to support patients and families when they need it most. Now, grab your tickets before the early bird draw today. 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Now, it's a great cause for some great prizes and a chance to make a real difference right here at home. I just might, Bruno Mars, Mix

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7: A wind warning is in effect for most of southern Manitoba, including Portage-La Prairie. Expect a mix of sun and cloud with a 60% chance of showers and a risk of a thunderstorm. Wind south 60 kilometers an hour, gusting to 80, becoming west 70, gusting to 90 late this afternoon. The high 24. Tonight, partly cloudy with a 30% chance of showers and windy, gusting to 90 early, easing overnight to a low of 14. Tomorrow brings a mix of sun and cloud with a 30% chance of afternoon showers and west winds gusting to 70, the high 24. Saturday is sunny with a high of 13. Sunday turns wet with rain and a high of 12. Monday stays unsettled with periods of rain and a high near 9 degrees. Around the region, Brandon sitting at 16 degrees. Winnipeg mostly cloudy and 18. Right now in Portage, some blowing dust in the region at 17. Wind out of the south-southeast gusting to 63. The relative humidity 34%. 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

0: Kissing Other People, Lennon Stella, Mix 96, Brittany Boschman. And make sure you go and nominate your classroom of the month, because it's back and we're looking for the class that really stands out for the month of May. Maybe it's a teacher who makes learning fun every day, a group of students who always bring their A game, or just a classroom full of great energy and good vibes. Whoever it is, we want to hear from you. 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Our on-air host could be coming and bringing pizza and playing games and having so much fun. Now, this past week, we visited the classroom of the month for April at Fort Lorraine School. It was a grade 1-2 class, and it was awesome. The kids were so great, and we got to chat with them. There's a story on portageonline.com right now where you can check out what they had to say they're looking forward to this summer.
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1: A wind warning is in effect for most of southern Manitoba, including the Portage region. All of full details coming up. Manitoba Liberal Party leader Willard Reeves brought his message of change to Portage Tuesday night during a community meet and greet. Reeves spoke about issues including homelessness, health care, and education while calling for a different approach to politics in Manitoba.
2: I am willing to go beyond what politics is all about, right? If it's good for the people, we'll support it. We'll definitely move things forward, right? If it's not good, and if it's only for those with deep pockets and whatever, not going to happen. Cannot happen. When we're talking about representing the people, that's what we have to do. We cannot lose sight of that. And our politics, of course, you're losing sight of that.
1: Reeves also spoke about Portage's homelessness challenges and suggested existing buildings could potentially be used to help people get off the streets. A Portage adult learner is being recognized province-wide after winning a top prize in a writing contest about the impact of returning to school. Michael Duggan, a student at the Portage Learning and Literacy Center, was one of six winners in Manitoba in the Adult Secondary Education Council's Star Writing Contest. Staff say his essay stood out for its honesty and the powerful story behind it. Lead teacher Lori Collier says Duggan's story shows the difference adult education can make.
3: I think the power of sharing a story, it just has a really huge impact. And we were really proud of Mike. He's the first person. So we've entered our students many times, and this is the first time we've ever won. So the contest has been around since, I believe, 2010. So it's been around, 16 years. I think we've entered it every year. And I think it's worth noting that Mike's story is really powerful.
1: Duggan is currently working towards his grade 12 diploma and is ahead of schedule in his coursework. He'll read his winning essay at a provincial conference this fall. And cattle markets are staying strong, and there's rain in the forecast for this weekend to help green up the pastures. Executive Administrator for Manitoba Livestock Marketing Association, Rick Wright, shares more on the spring start for cattle producers.
4: Current is really good. I mean, the fed cattle prices at the plants is kind of stagnant here right now. We've seen a few of the plants cut back their kill requirements, trying to, keep a cap on the prices. But, demand for the meat is extremely good domestically and internationally. We have a very robust demand for beef. The 1,000-pound steers going into the feedlots here now for finishing. Most of that grain's already been purchased, so their cost of production is locked in.
1: In sports, the Colorado Avalanche are on to the conference finals after a 4-3 overtime win over the Wild. The Avs won the series 4-1. Tonight, the Canadiens and Sabres are back at it. That series tied at 2. And the Golden Knights will be looking to move on as they take on the Ducks. Vegas leads 3-2. The Portage Padres began their quest for a third consecutive championship last night in Neepawa, losing 3-2 to the Cubs on a walk-off sacrifice fly. The Padres look to rebound in their home opener when Austin comes to town next Wednesday. First pitch at 7. Access the local news anytime and anywhere. 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
1: A wind warning is in effect for most of southern Manitoba, including Portage La Prairie. Expect a mix of sun and cloud with a 60% chance of showers and a risk of a thunderstorm. Wind south 60 kilometers an hour, gusting to 80, becoming west 70, gusting to 90 late this afternoon. The high 24. Tonight, partly cloudy with a 30% chance of showers and windy, gusting to 90 early, easing overnight to a low of 14. Tomorrow brings a mix of sun and cloud with a 30% chance of afternoon showers and west winds gusting to 70, the high 24. Saturday is sunny with a high of 13. Sunday turns wet with rain and a high of 12. Monday stays unsettled with periods of rain and a high near 9 degrees. Around the region, Brandon sitting at 16 degrees, Winnipeg mostly cloudy and 18. Right now in Portage, some blowing dust in the region at 17. Wind out of the south-southeast gusting to 63, the relative humidity 34%. 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

0: Running home, Jade LeMack, Mix 96, Brittany Boschman with you until noon. Hope you're having a great start to your Thursday. Mixed bag of weather here today, weather-wise, and we will see a mix of sun and cloud. But keep that umbrella handy because there's about 60% chance of showers rolling in late this morning and into the afternoon. And there is also a risk of thunderstorm tossed in there as well. Now, it's going to feel pretty warm, though, with a high of 24, but with the Humidex, it's going to feel closer to 26. So definitely more summer vibes out there today. Now, the big story is going to be the wind. South winds picking up 50 kilometers, gusting to 70. So maybe hang on to the lawn chairs and your hat today. You're not going to want to wear a hat because it'll just go whoop and blow right off. Now, tonight, partly cloudy with a slight chance of showers, and those strong winds will stick around overnight with a low of 14. And heading into tomorrow, pretty similar setup, a mix of sun and cloud, chance of afternoon showers, windy again with wind gusts up to 70 kilometers an hour and another high of 24. Then things will cool right down tomorrow night with a clear sky and a low of 2 degrees. Manitoba weather, keeping us on our toes as always, and right before the May long weekend.
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4: A wind warning is in effect for most of southern Manitoba, including Portage-La Prairie. Expect a mix of sun and cloud with a 60% chance of showers and a risk of a thunderstorm. Wind south 60 kilometers an hour, gusting to 80, becoming west 70, gusting to 90 late this afternoon. The high 24. Tonight, partly cloudy with a 30% chance of showers and windy, gusting to 90 early, easing overnight to a low of 14. Tomorrow brings a mix of sun and cloud with a 30% chance of afternoon showers and west winds gusting to 70, the high 24. Saturday is sunny with a high of 13. Sunday turns wet with rain and a high of 12. Monday stays unsettled with periods of rain and a high near 9 degrees. Around the region, Brandon sitting at 16 degrees. Winnipeg mostly cloudy and 18. Right now in Portage, some blowing dust in the region at 17. Wind out of the south-southeast gusting to 63. The relative humidity 34%. 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

Well, May Long is almost here, and you know what that means in Manitoba? Camping season officially begins. For a lot of people, this is the first weekend the camper comes out of storage, the lawn chairs get dusted off, and somebody realizes they forgot how to back up a trailer. It's kind of a tradition at this point. Now, campgrounds across the province are going to be packed with bonfires, hot dogs, fishing rods, and probably at least one person wearing shorts, even though it's only like 12 degrees outside. That's just May Long energy. So whether you're heading to the lake, opening the cabin, or just spending time around a backyard fire pit, but keep an eye on the burn bans because there's lots of them going on in the area. Hopefully you get a chance to relax and enjoy the unofficial kickoff to summer. And of course, drive safe if you're hitting the highways this weekend. Lots of people will be hitting the highways for an extra long weekend because lots of people take a Friday off as well. There'll be lots of traffic with campers, boats, and families heading out on the first big outdoor weekend of the year. Happy May Long, everybody, and may your camper batteries actually work when you get there.

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5: A wind warning is in effect for most of southern Manitoba, including Portage La Prairie. Expect a mix of sun and cloud with a 60% chance of showers and a risk of a thunderstorm. Wind south 60 kilometers an hour, gusting to 80, becoming west 70, gusting to 90 late this afternoon. The high 24. Tonight, partly cloudy with a 30% chance of showers and windy, gusting to 90 early, easing overnight to a low of 14. Tomorrow brings a mix of sun and cloud with a 30% chance of afternoon showers and west winds gusting to 70. The high 24. Saturday is sunny with a high of 13. Sunday turns wet with rain and a high of 12. Monday stays unsettled with periods of rain and a high near 9 degrees. Around the region, Brandon sitting at 16 degrees. Winnipeg mostly cloudy and 18. Right now in Portage, some blowing dust in the region at 17. Wind out of the south-southeast gusting to 63. The relative humidity 34%. 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

0: Posting stuff on Mix 96. And that's it for me today. I'm Brittany Boschman. I hope you have a fantastic evening and day. Keep an eye on the weather. Could see some rain showers. Definitely super windy today. But we'll have all your details at the top of the hour.
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1: Today, a high of 24 with 60% chance of showers and a risk of a thunderstorm. Good afternoon, I'm Mike Bloom. A recent online luring case involving a 10-year-old Manitoba girl is prompting renewed conversations about internet safety for kids. RCMP say the girl had been communicating with a 32-year-old man in the United States who pretended to be a teenage boy online. The man has since been arrested by U.S. authorities. Public Speaker Val Caldwell says these situations are becoming far too common.
2: Sadly, I know it seems shocking when it's in the news. This is not a one-off. This is something, unfortunately, that is happening a lot.
1: Caldwell says parents should stay involved in their children's online lives and keep communication open. Accelerated Christian Education Canada is celebrating 50 years of impact rooted in Portage la Prairie, located in Southport, with founders and leaders looking back on how it all started. What began as a small school in the city has grown into a nationwide network of Christian education programming, including homeschooling support. Organizers say the Southport headquarters has played a key role in serving schools across the country. Founding educator Malcolm Stanley reflects on how the early days quickly turned into something much bigger.
3: So we went in a little car, went down together and sat in the training booth and scared their life out of it because they said, well, don't worry, if you don't get it finished, you can come here next week. We said, we can't stay another week, we've got to get back. I came back and started the school. We found a building that we could use, and I had people there building the desks and everything for us and the rest of it, and it just went then from them to bigger and bigger, you know.
1: Today, ACE Canada works with about 180 schools and thousands of homeschool families across the country. Officials say Portage la Prairie remains a major part of the organization's history. A yellow wind warning remains in effect across southern Manitoba today, with damaging wind gusts expected through this evening. Southerly winds are expected to shift west later today, with gusts reaching as high as 90 kilometers an hour. The strong winds could lead to localized power outages and minor damage to trees, fences, and other loose objects. Blowing dust may also reduce visibility in some areas, especially in drier conditions. Drivers of high-profile vehicles are being urged to use extra caution on highways today. A 14-year-old from Rivers is now facing more serious charges after an alleged threat plot targeting students at Rivers Collegiate. Portage Online's Corey Canute has more.
4: RCMP say the teen was first arrested back in March after police were alerted to online conversations with a youth in Nova Scotia. Officers later seized electronic devices and two firearms owned by a relative during searches of properties linked to the teen. RCMP say the youth has now been rearrested and charged with conspiracy to commit murder, counseling the offense of murder, and two more counts of uttering threats. The accused remains in custody and is scheduled to appear in court June 4th. From the Portage Online newsroom, I'm Corey Canute.
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0: Portage Online weather.
1: A yellow warning has been issued about wind. Damaging winds are expected. Widespread southerly winds of 70 kilometers per hour with gusts as high as 90 expected this afternoon. A mix of sun and cloud today with a good chance of showers and the risk of a thunderstorm. There'll be blowing dust at times. High of 24, humidex 26. Tonight is partly cloudy, smaller chance of showers late this evening and overnight. Winds will continue to go toward 90, but that'll diminish to about 70 this evening with a low of 14. Tomorrow, mix of sun and clouds, small chance of showers in the afternoon. West winds at 50, going as high as 70 with a high of 24. Tomorrow night is clear with a low of 2, and Saturday brings the sun with a high of 13. Saturday night, increasing cloudiness and a low of 4. Around the region, Brandon's mostly cloudy, 17. Winnipeg, cloudy and 21. Light rain shower here in Portage, humidity 43%. Temperatures 18 with winds blowing up toward 46. 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

Only one more sleep, and then it's May long weekend. Good afternoon. I'm Ken O'Neill. Nothing but hip music for your lunch hour. This is Bruno Mars.

0: Contemporary Love from Rev with Ken O'Neill on your Thursday lunch hour. 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
8: A yellow warning has been issued about wind. Damaging winds are expected. Widespread southerly winds of 70 kilometers per hour with gusts as high as 90 expected this afternoon. A mix of sun and cloud today with a good chance of showers and the risk of a thunderstorm. They'll be blowing dust at times. High of 24, humidex 26. Tonight is partly cloudy, smaller chance of showers late this evening and overnight. Winds will continue to go toward 90, but that'll diminish to about 70 this evening with a low of 14. Tomorrow, mix of sun and clouds, small chance of showers in the afternoon. West winds at 50, going as high as 70 with a high of 24. Tomorrow night is clear with a low of 2, and Saturday brings the sun with a high of 13. Saturday night, increasing cloudiness and a low of 4. Access precise weather information instantly. 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
1: 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I'm Justin Bieber.
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0: One Dance, Drake, and I'm Ken O'Neill. BTS Swim is coming up. More big news from the Toronto Maple Leafs. Last week, it was the news of the fresh new front office, and just yesterday, they fired head coach Craig Berube. Maybe these are the big changes that they need if they want to plan a Stanley Cup parade next year. It's been 60 years. I don't think Leafs fans can wait much longer.
1: We know you're busy. 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
4: A yellow warning has been issued about wind. Damaging winds are expected. Widespread southerly winds of 70 kilometers per hour with gusts as high as 90 expected this afternoon. A mix of sun and cloud today with a good chance of showers and the risk of a thunderstorm. They'll be blowing dust at times. High of 24, humidex 26. Tonight is partly cloudy, smaller chance of showers late this evening and overnight. Winds will continue to go toward 90, but that'll diminish to about 70 this evening with a low of 14. Tomorrow, mix of sun and cloud, small chance of showers in the afternoon. West winds at 50, going as high as 70 with a high of 24. Tomorrow night is clear with a low of 2, and Saturday brings the sun with a high of 13. Saturday night increasing cloudiness and a low of 4. Access precise weather information instantly. 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I'm Mike Bloom.

0: Two Punks in Love. That's Bulow. And I'm Ken O'Neill. Glass Animals, Heat Waves in just a minute. Have you signed up yet for the Daily News? 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
1: Today, a high of 24 with 60% chance of showers and a risk of a thunderstorm. Good afternoon, I'm Mike Bloom. A recent online luring case involving a 10-year-old Manitoba girl is prompting renewed conversations about internet safety for kids. RCMP say the girl had been communicating with a 32-year-old man in the United States who pretended to be a teenage boy online. The man has since been arrested by U.S. authorities. Public Speaker Val Caldwell says these situations are becoming far too common.
2: Sadly, I know it seems shocking when it's in the news. This is not a one-off. This is something, unfortunately, that is happening a lot.
1: Caldwell says parents should stay involved in their children's online lives and keep communication open. Accelerated Christian Education Canada is celebrating 50 years of impact rooted in Portage-la-Prairie, located in Southport, with founders and leaders looking back on how it all started. What began as a small school in the city has grown into a nationwide network of Christian education programming, including homeschooling support. Organizers say the Southport headquarters has played a key role in serving schools across the country. Founding educator Malcolm Stanley reflects on how the early days quickly turned into something much bigger.
3: So we went in a little car, went down together and sat in the training booth and scared their life out of it because they said, well, don't worry, if you get it finished, you can come here next week. We said, we can't stay another week, we've got to get back. They came back and started the school and found a building that we could use, and I had people there building the desks and everything for us and the rest of it, and it just went then from them to bigger and bigger, you know.
1: Today, ACE Canada works with about 180 schools and thousands of homeschool families across the country. Officials say Portage-la-Prairie remains a major part of the organization's history. A yellow wind warning remains in effect across southern Manitoba today, with damaging wind gusts expected through this evening. Southerly winds are expected to shift west later today, with gusts reaching as high as 90 kilometers an hour. The strong winds could lead to localized power outages and minor damage to trees, fences, and other loose objects. Blowing dust may also reduce visibility in some areas, especially in drier conditions. Drivers of high-profile vehicles are being urged to use extra caution on highways today. A 14-year-old from Rivers is now facing more serious charges after an alleged threat plot targeting students at Rivers Collegiate. Portage Online's Corey Canute has more.
4: RCMP say the teen was first arrested back in March after police were alerted to online conversations with a youth in Nova Scotia. Officers later seized electronic devices and two firearms owned by a relative during searches of properties linked to the teen. RCMP say the youth has now been rearrested and charged with conspiracy to commit murder, counseling the offense of murder, and two more counts of uttering threats. The accused remains in custody and is scheduled to appear in court June 4th. From the Portage Online newsroom, I'm Corey Canute.
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1: 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The Dow is up 319. NASDAQ's up 247. The dollar's down 0.07 of a cent at 72.88 cents U.S. That's the Golden West Radio Money Scope.
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4: A yellow warning has been issued about wind. Damaging winds are expected. Widespread southerly winds of 70 kilometers per hour with gusts as high as 90 expected this afternoon. A mix of sun and cloud today with a good chance of showers and the risk of a thunderstorm. They'll be blowing dust at times. High of 24, humidex 26. Tonight is partly cloudy, smaller chance of showers late this evening and overnight. Winds will continue to go toward 90, but that'll diminish to about 70 this evening with a low of 14. Tomorrow, mix of sun and clouds, small chance of showers in the afternoon. West winds at 50, going as high as 70 with a high of 24. Tomorrow night is clear with a low of 2, and Saturday brings the sun with a high of 13. Saturday night, increasing cloudiness and a low of 4. Access precise weather information instantly. 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

0: Know a teacher at a local school who deserves a standing ovation?
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10: Yellow warning has been issued about wind damage.

0: Changing winds are expected. Widespread southerly winds of 70 kilometers per hour with gusts as high as 90 expected this afternoon. A mix of sun and cloud today with a good chance of showers and the risk of a thunderstorm. There'll be blowing dust at times. High of 24, humidex 26. Tonight is partly cloudy, smaller chance of showers late this evening and overnight. Winds will continue to go toward 90, but that'll diminish to about 70 this evening with a low of 14. Tomorrow, mix of sun and clouds, small chance of showers in the afternoon. West winds at 50, going as high as 70 with a high of 24. Tomorrow night is clear with a low of 2, and Saturday brings the sun with a high of 13. Saturday night, increasing cloudiness and a low of 4. Access precise weather information instantly. 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

0: Walk Off the Earth and Red Hands, Taylor Swift's Elizabeth Taylor. Before that, I'm Ken O'Neill. Toronto Blue Jays have today off as they set to head out on the road again, beginning tomorrow. Seven games away. It starts with three in Detroit, then four games against the New York Yankees. Next Thursday, another day off, and then they're back home to play the Pirates a week from Friday. Dua Lipa is next.
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2: 60% chance of showers, high winds, and a high of 24 this afternoon. I'm Mike Bloom. A Manitoba online safety advocate is reminding families that online predators can connect with kids through much more than social media. Val Caldwell says predators often start conversations through online video games before moving kids onto other platforms.
3: They'll meet the kids on the game, they'll add each other as friends, and then they'll suggest, you know, maybe you should add me on Discord or you should add me on Snapchat so we can, you know, because you're so cool and we can chat more.
2: Caldwell encourages parents to regularly talk with kids about online safety and explain the reasons behind household device rules. Accelerated Christian Education Canada is marking five decades of Christian education rooted in Portage-la-Prairie. Leaders say what started as a small local school has grown into a network impacting thousands of students across the country. The organization, headquartered in Southport, now supports schools and homeschoolers nationwide. CEO Alfred McLaren says the reach of the organization has expanded far beyond its early years.
4: We have about 180 schools, contract schools with ACE, plus thousands of homeschoolers. We probably impact somewhere in the realm of 20,000 students.
2: Co-founding board member Dennis Walker recounts how they began 50 years ago and how it took off from there.
5: At the one point, it grew up into 80 to 90. And then another school opened in town, not using ACE, but spread from there, Austin Christian Academy. And we encouraged everybody to start their own schools.
2: McLaren says homeschooling now represents a major part of ACE Canada's work. Organizers say the milestone celebration offered a chance to reflect on how far the program has come. Strong winds are sweeping across southern Manitoba today as a powerful low-pressure system moves through the prairies. Wind gusts could reach up to 90 kilometers an hour at times, with the strongest conditions expected this afternoon. The winds may cause sporadic power outages and could push around high-sided vehicles on open roads. Forecasters also say some areas could see reduced visibility from blowing dust through the day. Residents are being asked to secure any loose outdoor items before conditions worsen. More charges have been laid against a 14-year-old Rivers boy accused of making threats against students at Rivers Collegiate. Reporter Corey Canute has the details.
6: Police say the investigation began after they were alerted to online messages allegedly discussing harming other students. The teen was originally charged with uttering threats after his arrest during a traffic stop on a school bus back in March. RCMP say further investigation by major crime services led to new charges, including conspiracy to commit murder, counseling the offense of murder, and two additional counts of uttering threats. The youth's next court appearance is set for June 4th. From the Portage Online Newsroom, I'm Corey Canute.
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2: A yellow warning has been issued about wind. Damaging winds are expected. Widespread southerly winds of 70 kilometers per hour with gusts as high as 90 expected this afternoon. A mix of sun and cloud today with a good chance of showers and the risk of a thunderstorm. There'll be blowing dust at times. High of 24, humidex 26. Tonight is partly cloudy, smaller chance of showers late this evening and overnight. Winds will continue to go toward 90, but that'll diminish to about 70 this evening with a low of 14. Tomorrow, mix of sun and cloud, small chance of showers in the afternoon. West winds at 50, going as high as 70 with a high of 24. Tomorrow night is clear with a low of 2, and Saturday brings the sun with a high of 13. Saturday night, increasing cloudiness and a low of 4. Around the region, Brandon is partly cloudy and 21. Winnipeg has light rain and it's 20. Mostly cloudy in Portage-la-Prairie. Relative humidity is 41%. Temperature's 21. South wind is blowing up toward 59.
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So, looking forward to the long weekend. How about you? Got family coming into town. That'll be cool. I'm Ken O'Neill. It's Harry Styles. American Girls.

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8: A yellow warning has been issued about wind. Damaging winds are expected. Widespread southerly winds of 70 kilometers per hour with gusts as high as 90 expected this afternoon. A mix of sun and cloud today with a good chance of showers and the risk of a thunderstorm. They'll be blowing dust at times. High of 24, humidex 26. Tonight is partly cloudy, smaller chance of showers late this evening and overnight. Winds will continue to go toward 90, but that'll diminish to about 70 this evening with a low of 14. Tomorrow, mix of sun and cloud, small chance of showers in the afternoon. West winds at 50, going as high as 70 with a high of 24. Tomorrow night is clear with a low of 2, and Saturday brings the sun with a high of 13. Saturday night increasing cloudiness and a low of 4. Access precise weather information instantly. 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I'm Mike Bloom.
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Afternoon, I'm Ken O'Neill. The weekend up in less than 4 minutes. The long weekend up in one more sleep. Here's Drop Dead. Olivia Rodrigo.

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7: A yellow warning has been issued about wind. Damaging winds are expected. Widespread southerly winds of 70 kilometers per hour with gusts as high as 90 expected this afternoon. A mix of sun and cloud today with a good chance of showers and the risk of a thunderstorm. They'll be blowing dust at times. High of 24, humidex 26. Tonight is partly cloudy, smaller chance of showers late this evening and overnight. Winds will continue to go toward 90, but that'll diminish to about 70 this evening with a low of 14. Tomorrow, mix of sun and cloud, small chance of showers in the afternoon. West winds at 50, going as high as 70 with a high of 24. Tomorrow night is clear with a low of 2, and Saturday brings the sun with a high of 13. Saturday night increasing cloudiness and a low of 4. Access precise weather information instantly. 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
2: Waking up next to you, waking up next to you. Friday night, let me take you out. Show downtown what it's all about. 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

0: Loud Luxury and Dubs with Ken O'Neill. Rays, Where Is My Husband? Coming up next. Hey, the Jays beat the Rays last night. An amazing 10th inning Dalton Varsho walk-off grand slam gave them the 5-3 final. Today is a day off, and the Jays are on the road in Detroit as we go into the long weekend.
1: Hi, I'm Amelia from Agaga Elementary. I take the school bus every day. Sometimes people forget to stop when I'm getting on and off the bus. This puts me and my classmates in danger when going to and from school. Remember when the lights are flashing and the stop sign and out. Peace out.
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2: Today, a high of 24 with 60% chance of showers and a risk of a thunderstorm. Good afternoon, I'm Mike Bloom. A recent online luring case involving a 10-year-old Manitoba girl is prompting renewed conversations about internet safety for kids. RCMP say the girl had been communicating with a 32-year-old man in the United States who pretended to be a teenage boy online. The man has since been arrested by U.S. authorities. Public Speaker Val Caldwell says these situations are becoming far too common.
3: Sadly, I know it seems shocking when it's in the news. This is not a one-off. This is something, unfortunately, that is happening a lot.
2: Caldwell says parents should stay involved in their children's online lives and keep communication open. Accelerated Christian Education Canada is celebrating 50 years of impact rooted in Portage-la-Prairie, located in Southport, with founders and leaders looking back on how it all started. What began as a small school in the city has grown into a nationwide network of Christian education programming, including homeschooling support. Organizers say the Southport headquarters has played a key role in serving schools across the country. Founding educator Malcolm Stanley reflects on how the early days quickly turned into something much bigger.
4: So we went in a little car, went down together and sat in the training booth and scared their life out of it because they said, well, don't worry, if you don't get it finished, you can come here next week. We said, we can't stay another week, we better get back. Came back and started the school. We found a building that we could use, and I had people there building the desks and everything for us and the rest of it, and it just went then from them to bigger to bigger and bigger, you know.
2: Today, ACE Canada works with about 180 schools and thousands of homeschool families across the country. Officials say Portage-la-Prairie remains a major part of the organization's history. A yellow wind warning remains in effect across southern Manitoba today, with damaging wind gusts expected through this evening. Southerly winds are expected to shift west later today, with gusts reaching as high as 90 kilometers an hour. The strong winds could lead to localized power outages and minor damage to trees, fences, and other loose objects. Blowing dust may also reduce visibility in some areas, especially in drier conditions. Drivers of high-profile vehicles are being urged to use extra caution on highways today. A 14-year-old from Rivers is now facing more serious charges after an alleged threat plot targeting students at Rivers Collegiate. Portage Online's Corey Canute has more.
5: RCMP say the teen was first arrested back in March after police were alerted to online conversations with a youth in Nova Scotia. Officers later seized electronic devices and two firearms owned by a relative during searches of properties linked to the teen. RCMP say the youth has now been rearrested and charged with conspiracy to commit murder, counseling the offense of murder, and two more counts of uttering threats. The accused remains in custody and is scheduled to appear in court June 4th. From the Portage Online newsroom, I'm Corey Canute.
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1: Portage Online weather.
2: A yellow warning has been issued about wind. Damaging winds are expected. Widespread southerly winds of 70 kilometers per hour with gusts as high as 90 expected this afternoon. A mix of sun and cloud today with a good chance of showers and the risk of a thunderstorm. They'll be blowing dust at times. High of 24, humidex 26. Tonight is partly cloudy, smaller chance of showers late this evening and overnight. Winds will continue to go toward 90, but that'll diminish to about 70 this evening with a low of 14. Tomorrow, mix of sun and clouds, small chance of showers in the afternoon. West winds at 50, going as high as 70 with a high of 24. Tomorrow night is clear with a low of 2, and Saturday brings the sun with a high of 13. Saturday night, increasing cloudiness and a low of 4. Around the region, Brandon has blowing dust and it's 23. Winnipeg has light rain and it's 24, and it's mostly cloudy in Portage-la-Prairie. Relative humidity is 38%. Temperature is 23 and the wind is blowing up toward 46 from the southwest. Access precise weather information instantly. 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

A great mix of music for your Thursday afternoon. I'm Ken O'Neill. Tame Impala and Jenny from Blackpink. This is Dracula.

0: Last night in the NHL, there was only one game. Hi, I'm Ken O'Neill. Minnesota Wild had an early 3-0 lead, but the Colorado Avalanche clawed back late in the game and, after overtime, advanced to the Western Final. 4-3 was the final score. The Stanley Cup playoffs continue. That Montreal-Buffalo series is tied at 2 each. That's the game I'm waiting for. It's tonight. We're going to find out who will sneak ahead. And the Golden Knights will play the Anaheim Ducks. Vegas leads that 3-2.
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9: A yellow warning has been issued about wind. Damaging winds are expected. Widespread southerly winds of 70 kilometers per hour with gusts as high as 90 expected this afternoon. A mix of sun and cloud today with a good chance of showers and the risk of a thunderstorm. They'll be blowing dust at times. High of 24, humidex 26. Tonight is partly cloudy, smaller chance of showers late this evening and overnight. Winds will continue to go toward 90, but that'll diminish to about 70 this evening with a low of 14. Tomorrow, mix of sun and cloud, small chance of showers in the afternoon. West winds at 50, going as high as 70 with a high of 24. Tomorrow night is clear with a low of 2, and Saturday brings the sun with a high of 13. Saturday night increasing cloudiness and a low of 4. Access precise weather information instantly. 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I'm Mike Bloom.

We're about half an hour away from another local news update. Stick around for that. I'm Ken O'Neill. Thanks for streaming us this afternoon. Ariana Grande.

0: I'm Ken O'Neill. The new Bruno Mars is next, called Risk It All, this weekend. Don't miss American Top 40 with Ryan Seacrest. The biggest songs of the week, and Bruno Mars is going for 7 weeks at number one with the first single from the romantic, I Just Might. Let's find out together if he can do it. Catch the countdown right here, Saturday afternoon at 2.
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8: A yellow warning has been issued about wind. Damaging winds are expected. Widespread southerly winds of 70 kilometers per hour with gusts as high as 90 expected this afternoon. A mix of sun and cloud today with a good chance of showers and the risk of a thunderstorm. They'll be blowing dust at times. High of 24, humidex 26. Tonight is partly cloudy, smaller chance of showers late this evening and overnight. Winds will continue to go toward 90, but that'll diminish to about 70 this evening with a low of 14. Tomorrow, mix of sun and clouds, small chance of showers in the afternoon. West winds at 50, going as high as 70 with a high of 24. Tomorrow night is clear with a low of 2, and Saturday brings the sun with a high of 13. Saturday night, increasing cloudiness and a low of 4. Access precise weather information instantly. 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

0: That's Homesick from Jamie Fine. Afternoon, I'm Ken O'Neill. Ed Sheeran is coming up, and not long from now, you'll get your 4 o'clock news update.
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2: There is a dust storm and wind warning in effect for the RM of Portage La Prairie, including St. Ambrose, where poor visibility and blowing dust and damaging winds are expected. Good evening, I'm Marissa McFadden. A new country line dancing night is bringing people together in Langruth. The free weekly event at Langruth Elementary School welcomed dancers looking to try something new. Organizer Stephanie Campbell says the goal was simply to create a night out for the community.
3: Basically, it was to get like a small community together and just have some fun and do some dancing. It's kind of hard to get instructors out to small communities, so this was a way that we could have some fun. It was free, so it was just like a fun event for the community.
2: The group followed along to YouTube tutorials and managed to learn two dances by the end of the hour. Campbell says the strong turnout and positive atmosphere could mean more dance nights are on the way in Langruth. A 14-year-old from Rivers is facing more serious charges after an alleged threat plot targeting students at Rivers Collegiate. Portage Online's Corey Knute has more.
4: RCMP say the teen was first arrested back in March after police were alerted to online conversations with a youth in Nova Scotia. Officers later seized electronic devices and two firearms owned by a relative during searches of properties linked to the teen. RCMP say the youth has now been rearrested and charged with conspiracy to commit murder, counseling the offense of murder, and two more counts of uttering threats. The accused remains in custody and is scheduled to appear in court June 4th. From the Portage Online newsroom, I'm Corey Knute.
2: Thanks, Corey. And a recent online luring case involving a 10-year-old Manitoba girl is prompting renewed conversation about internet safety for kids. RCMP say the girl had been communicating with a 32-year-old man in the U.S. who pretended to be a teenage boy online. The man has since been arrested by U.S. authorities. Public speaker Val Caldwell says these situations are becoming far too common.
5: Sadly, I know it seems shocking when it's in the news. This is not a one-off. This is something, unfortunately, that is happening a lot.
2: Caldwell says parents should stay involved in their children's online lives and keep communication open. Stay connected, stream anytime and anywhere. 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
2: Partly cloudy tonight in Portage with a good chance of showers overnight. We'll also see that blowing dust throughout the evening with some strong winds diminishing as the night goes on. And we'll have a low of 14 degrees. A mix of sun and cloud tomorrow, though we could see some rain again in the afternoon, along with strong west winds. We'll have a high of 24 degrees, and the UV index will be high at 6. Tomorrow night will be clear, with the wind settling throughout the night. We'll have a low of plus 3. And looking ahead to Saturday, it will be a sunny day with a high of 13 degrees. Taking a look around the region, Brandon is seeing blowing dust with a high of 22. Mostly cloudy and 25 in Winnipeg. And here in Portage, the sun is shining, humidity is 32%, and the temperature is 25 degrees. Stay weather ready, stream us anytime, anywhere. Download our Portage Online app. I'm Marissa McFadden.
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0: Carly Rae Jepsen and Call Me Maybe. Afternoon, I'm Ken O'Neill. Today is Dance Like a Chicken Day, and all I can think of when I hear that is this. Go ahead, have at it. Madonna and Sabrina Carpenter next.
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12: Partly cloudy tonight in Portage with a good chance of showers overnight. We'll also see that blowing dust throughout the evening with some strong winds diminishing as the night goes on. And we'll have a low of 14 degrees. A mix of sun and cloud tomorrow, though we could see some rain again in the afternoon along with strong west winds. We'll have a high of 24 degrees and the UV index will be high at 6. Tomorrow night will be clear with the wind settling throughout the night. We'll have a low of plus 3. And looking ahead to Saturday, it will be a sunny day with a high of 13 degrees. Stay weather ready, stream us anytime, anywhere, download our Portage Online app. I'm Marissa McFadden.
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0: I just love that we're only one more sleep away from May long weekend. I'm Ken O'Neill. The kickoff weekend for summer is almost here. The first weekend that we're going to see a lot of boats, motorcycles, motorhomes, camper trailers on the highway. And what's the weather going to look like? Make sure you've got our app. You'll have the forecast and current conditions at your fingertips. Justin Bieber, Yukon, next.
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6: Partly cloudy tonight in Portage with a good chance of showers overnight. We'll also see that blowing dust throughout the evening with some strong winds diminishing as the night goes on. And we'll have a low of 14 degrees. A mix of sun and cloud tomorrow, though we could see some rain again in the afternoon along with strong west winds. We'll have a high of 24 degrees and the UV index will be high at 6. Tomorrow night will be clear with the wind settling throughout the night. We'll have a low of plus 3. And looking ahead to Saturday, it will be a sunny day with a high of 13 degrees.

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0: Alessia Cara with Ken O'Neill. Dua Lipa coming up. Also, a local news update for you at 5. 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
2: There is a dust storm and wind warning in effect for the RM of Portage La Prairie, including St. Ambrose, where poor visibility and blowing dust and damaging winds are expected. Good evening, I'm Marissa McFadden. Country music and dancing took over Langruth Elementary School yesterday as residents stepped out for the community's first country line dancing night. The free event welcomed dancers of all experience levels and gave locals a chance to connect in a relaxed setting. Organizer Stephanie Campbell says the strong community support made the event a memorable one.
3: Well, we attempted four, and we really learned two, so it was great. Langruth is a great community, and it's very community-focused, and it's great people, so.
2: Participants followed online dance tutorials together throughout the evening. Following the positive response, organizers say there's a good chance more country line dancing nights could be held in the future. More charges have been laid against a 14-year-old Rivers boy accused of making threats against students at Rivers Collegiate. Reporter Corey Knute has the details.
4: Police say the investigation began after they were alerted to online messages allegedly discussing harming other students. The teen was originally charged with uttering threats after his arrest during a traffic stop on a school bus back in March. RCMP say further investigation by major crime services led to new charges, including conspiracy to commit murder, counseling the offense of murder, and two additional counts of uttering threats. The youth's next court appearance is set for June 4th. From the Portage Online Newsroom, I'm Corey Knute.
2: Thanks, Corey. And a Manitoba online safety advocate is reminding families that online predators can connect with kids through more than just social media apps. Val Caldwell says predators often start conversations through online video games before moving kids onto other platforms.
5: They'll meet the kids on the game, they'll add each other as friends, and then they'll suggest, you know, maybe you should add me on Discord or you should add me on Snapchat so we can, you know, because you're so cool and we can chat more.
2: Caldwell encourages parents to regularly talk with kids about online safety and explain the reasons behind household device rules. 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
2: Partly cloudy tonight in Portage with a good chance of showers overnight. We'll also see that blowing dust throughout the evening with some strong winds diminishing as the night goes on. And we'll have a low of 14 degrees. A mix of sun and cloud tomorrow, though we could see some rain again in the afternoon along with strong west winds. We'll have a high of 24 degrees and the UV index will be high at 6. Tomorrow night will be clear with the wind settling throughout the night. We'll have a low of +3. And looking ahead to Saturday, it will be a sunny day with a high of 13 degrees. Stay weather ready, stream us anytime, anywhere, download our Portage Online app. I'm Marissa McFadden.
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0: The number one song on American Top 40 with Ryan Seacrest is I Just Might from Bruno Mars. We're going to hear that next. Catch the countdown Saturday afternoon. See if he can go 7 weeks at number one. I'm Ken O'Neill. The Late Show with Stephen Colbert wraps up next week. And without getting deep into the drama, CBS canceled the show. For his final episode, Stephen Colbert put two tickets up for auction with all of the money going to World Central Kitchen. They provide hot meals for first responders in disaster situations. Get a load of this. 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In our money, it's $150,563.82 for two tickets. The final Late Show with Stephen Colbert is a week from tonight.
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7: Partly cloudy tonight in Portage with a good chance of showers overnight. We'll also see that blowing dust throughout the evening with some strong winds diminishing as the night goes on. And we'll have a low of 14 degrees. A mix of sun and cloud tomorrow, though we could see some rain again in the afternoon along with strong west winds. We'll have a high of 24 degrees and the UV index will be high at 6. Tomorrow night will be clear with the wind settling throughout the night. We'll have a low of +3. And looking ahead to Saturday, it will be a sunny day with a high of 13 degrees. Stay weather ready. Stream us anytime, anywhere. 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

0: The Weeknd, I Can't Feel My Face, great winter song. Harry Styles and American Girls is coming up. I'm Ken O'Neill. Are you ready for some football? The CFL preseason kicks off this long weekend. It's on holiday Monday. The Saskatchewan Roughriders will be in Calgary, and tickets are already on sale for this year's Grey Cup. It's November in Calgary, the sixth time the Stampede City gets to host the big game.
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5: Partly cloudy tonight in Portage with a good chance of showers overnight. We'll also see that blowing dust throughout the evening with some strong winds diminishing as the night goes on. And we'll have a low of 14 degrees. A mix of sun and cloud tomorrow, though we could see some rain again in the afternoon along with strong west winds. We'll have a high of 24 degrees and the UV index will be high at 6. Tomorrow night will be clear with the wind settling throughout the night. We'll have a low of plus 3. And looking ahead to Saturday, it will be a sunny day with a high of 13 degrees. Stay weather ready. 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

0: It's Dragonette, and hello, I'm Ken O'Neill. Camera Ed Sheeran is coming up, and another local news update for you at 6.
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1: There is a dust storm and wind warning in effect for the RM of Portage La Prairie, including St. Ambrose, where poor visibility and blowing dust and damaging winds are expected. Good evening, I'm Marissa McFadden. A new country line dancing night is bringing people together in Langruth. The free weekly event at Langruth Elementary School welcomed dancers looking to try something new. Organizer Stephanie Campbell says the goal was simply to create a night out for the community.
2: Basically, it was to get like a small community together and just have some fun and do some dancing. It's kind of hard to get instructors out to small communities, so this was a way that we could have some fun. It was free, so it was just like a fun event for the community.
1: The group followed along to YouTube tutorials and managed to learn two dances by the end of the hour. Campbell says the strong turnout and positive atmosphere could mean more dance nights are on the way in Langruth. A 14-year-old from Rivers is facing more serious charges after an alleged threat plot targeting students at Rivers Collegiate. Portage Online's Corey Canute has more.
3: RCMP say the teen was first arrested back in March after police were alerted to online conversations with a youth in Nova Scotia. Officers later seized electronic devices and two firearms owned by a relative during searches of properties linked to the teen. RCMP say the youth has now been rearrested and charged with conspiracy to commit murder, counseling the offense of murder, and two more counts of uttering threats. The accused remains in custody and is scheduled to appear in court June 4th. From the Portage Online newsroom, I'm Corey Canute.
1: Thanks, Corey. And a recent online luring case involving a 10-year-old Manitoba girl is prompting renewed conversation about internet safety for kids. RCMP say the girl had been communicating with a 32-year-old man in the U.S. who pretended to be a teenage boy online. The man has since been arrested by U.S. authorities. Public speaker Val Caldwell says these situations are becoming far too common.
4: Sadly, I know it seems shocking when it's in the news. This is not a one-off. This is something, unfortunately, that is happening a lot.
1: Caldwell says parents should stay involved in their children's online lives and keep communication open. Stay connected, stream anytime and anywhere. 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
1: Partly cloudy tonight in Portage with a good chance of showers overnight. We'll also see that blowing dust throughout the evening with some strong winds diminishing as the night goes on. And we'll have a low of 14 degrees. A mix of sun and cloud tomorrow, though we could see some rain again in the afternoon, along with strong west winds. We'll have a high of 24 degrees, and the UV index will be high at 6. Tomorrow night will be clear, with the wind settling throughout the night. We'll have a low of plus 3. And looking ahead to Saturday, it will be a sunny day with a high of 13 degrees. Stay weather ready, stream us anytime, anywhere, download our Portage Online app. I'm Marissa McFadden.
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1: Partly cloudy tonight in Portage with a good chance of showers overnight. We'll also see that blowing dust throughout the evening with some strong winds diminishing as the night goes on. And we'll have a low of 14 degrees. A mix of sun and cloud tomorrow, though we could see some rain again in the afternoon along with strong west winds. We'll have a high of 24 degrees and the UV index will be high at 6. Tomorrow night will be clear with the wind settling throughout the night. We'll have a low of plus 3. And looking ahead to Saturday, it will be a sunny day with a high of 13 degrees. Stay weather ready, stream us anytime, anywhere, download our Portage Online app. I'm Marissa McFadden.
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1: Partly cloudy tonight in Portage with a good chance of showers overnight. We'll also see that blowing dust throughout the evening with some strong winds diminishing as the night goes on. And we'll have a low of 14 degrees. A mix of sun and cloud tomorrow, though we could see some rain again in the afternoon along with strong west winds. We'll have a high of 24 degrees and the UV index will be high at 6. Tomorrow night will be clear with the wind settling throughout the night. We'll have a low of plus 3. And looking ahead to Saturday, it will be a sunny day with a high of 13 degrees. Stay weather ready, stream us anytime, anywhere, download our Portage Online app. I'm Marissa McFadden.
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1: There is a dust storm and wind warning in effect for the RM of Portage La Prairie, including St. Ambrose, where poor visibility and blowing dust and damaging winds are expected. Good evening, I'm Marissa McFadden. Country music and dancing took over Langruth Elementary School yesterday as residents stepped out for the community's first country line dancing night. The free event welcomed dancers of all experience levels and gave locals a chance to connect in a relaxed setting. Organizer Stephanie Campbell says the strong community support made the event a memorable one.
2: Well, we attempted four, and we really learned two. So it was